0: The top stories this hour. Campaigners are urging those on both sides of the assisted dying debate to channel their energy into fixing palliative care. MPs voted to reject a proposed law in England and Wales yesterday by a majority of 16. Liz Carr was against the bill.
1: People are suffering now, and there are many things that we could do to change that and improve that for the majority of people. We need to do that first, then let's have a grown-up conversation about this. That's not happening at the moment.
0: Several documents declassified on the 25th anniversary of 9/11 reveal concerns about possible threats to US targets. A presidential briefing from 1998 warned of an aircraft hijacking. Almost 3,000 people were killed 3 years later when two hijacked planes hit New York's Twin Towers, another crashed into the Pentagon, and a fourth came down in a field. Ben Sliney was responsible for grounding every US flight on his first day in the job.
2: United 175 came around on the screen and struck the South Tower. And of course, that was the moment at which I ordered all the traffic in the country to not take off.
0: At least 44 people have been injured after a train derailed in Normandy in northern France last night. Local media says the incident was caused by the train striking an unidentified object. Police are looking to trace the owner of a tiny urn believed to contain human ashes that was left on a train between London and Aberdeen. The small red urn's wrapped in purple and white artificial flowers and held in the arms of a teddy bear. Police say it will be of enormous sentimental value to someone. And Europe have kept pace with the USA to finish the opening day of golf's Solheim Cup level at 4-all. Carlota Segunda's putt on the final hole of the last four balls match earned them a share of the points with Lauren Coughlin and world number one Nelly Korda. The Europeans need 14.5 points to take the trophy back. That's the latest.

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So if our time is running out, day after day, we'll make the mundane a masterpiece. 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
17: The top stories this hour. Charities have renewed calls for greater investment in end-of-life care a day after MPs voted to reject a proposed law on assisted dying in England and Wales. It would have given terminally ill adults like Dame Esther Ranson the right to apply for an assisted death. She's called it a tragic day. But her daughter, Rebecca Wilcox, is still optimistic for future change.
18: It will come back and the law will change because 75% of the country want it. It's going to be legal in Jersey and the Isle of Man and France. Why would we leave ourselves out of that? Would we just be the one country that doesn't give empathy and care and choice at the end of life?
17: Police say anyone wearing masks could be detained at a demonstration in Portsmouth later. It comes after the first arrest was made over anti-migrant protests there last weekend. At least 44 people have been injured after a train derailed in northern France last night. Officials say 180 passengers were on board when it went off the tracks in Normandy. Four in five drivers say overgrown hedges and branches have made it harder to pull out safely at junctions and roundabouts. The RAC, which carried out the poll, is asking homeowners to check if their gardens are growing out onto roads and pavements. Rod Dennis from the motoring group says it's not always the council's responsibility.
19: If a council decides you are covering a speed limit sign up, it can order you to do the work. If you don't, it can do the work itself and then charge you for it. And if you're willfully covering up vital infrastructure and vital signs like this, it could even land you with quite a big fine of up to £1,000.
17: Donald Trump is expected in Ireland later to attend the Irish Open golf tournament. The US president will take part in engagements in Dublin and his resort in Doonbeg, which is hosting the tournament. And Hearts have won 3-0 at Stenhousemuir to avoid an upset in the Scottish League Cup quarter-finals. Goals from JJ Williams, Rogers Marto and Jan Dander got last season's Premiership runners-up past the early championship leaders. From Sky News, that's the latest.

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15: The top stories this hour. The rejection of the assisted dying bill has been described as heartbreaking by some, but it's been welcomed by others. The bill was voted down in the Commons yesterday by a majority of 16. The draft legislation had proposed letting adults in England and Wales with fewer than 6 months to live apply for an assisted death. Conservative MP Kit Malthouse was a supporter of the bill.
16: A vote against this bill is not a passive act. It's not something neutral. It is a vote for a status quo that is a status quo of misery and degradation and cruelty for so many.
15: A cryptocurrency billionaire has donated a record £36 million to Reform UK. Ben Dello, who's believed to have moved back to the UK from Hong Kong recently, says he'd given the cash boost to make sure of a fair fight at the polls. It's the largest single donation to a British political party on record. Officers will be able to arrest protesters who cover their faces at an anti-immigration march or stand up to racism counter-protest in Portsmouth later. Hampshire police are marking out an area where concealing your identity is a criminal offence using new powers. The force says it wants to allow peaceful protest. Andy Mariner from the National Police Chiefs Council says they're ready for whatever happens.
17: We are coordinated and we are ready. We have a national structure that can respond very quickly and we're all linked up. Intelligence is being shared. So if something does happen that is unexpected, we'll be in a position to respond very quickly.
15: Police have launched an appeal to find the owner of a lost urn with what's thought to be human ashes inside that was found on a train. The tiny urn, which is in a teddy bear's arms, was discovered on an LNER service between London King's Cross and Aberdeen. And West Ham have thrashed Wrexham 6-0 to go top of the Championship. Captain Jared Bowen opened the scoring at London Stadium. It leaves Wrexham with just one win from their opening seven league games. From Sky News, that's the latest.

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12: The top stories this hour. A cryptocurrency billionaire has donated a record £36 million to Reform UK. Ben Dello, who's believed to have moved back to the UK from Hong Kong recently, says he'd given the cash boost to make sure of a fair fight at the polls. It's the largest single donation to a British political party on record. Two rival marches are planned in Portsmouth this afternoon, one anti-migration, the other a counter-protest by Stand Up to Racism. It follows clashes between police and masked protesters there a week ago. Hampshire police will use new powers, making it a criminal offence to cover your face in certain areas. Daniel Thomas, known as Danny Tomo, organised last week's protest. He's denied that anyone from his group was involved in trouble with the police.
13: I don't want any violence, and I have done everything I can in my power to maintain a level of calmness. What we're doing right now is creating an infrastructure of men, not for violence, but to create a voting bloc.
12: MPs have voted against proposals to legalise assisted dying in England and Wales. The House of Commons voted with a majority of 16 against the proposed legislation, which would let those with fewer than 6 months to live apply for an assisted death. Documents freshly declassified by the CIA had strong indications Osama bin Laden wanted to attack the UK before 9/11. The new information's been released to mark the 25th anniversary of the September 11 terror attacks, which claimed the lives of nearly 3,000 people. Leon Panetta is the former director of the CIA and reflected on the day of the attacks.
14: Another member of the commission who had an office in New York said a plane had crashed into one of the trade towers. Both of us thought it was a terrible accident. But then a few minutes later, the news came that another plane had gone into the other tower, and it was clearly an attack by terrorists.
12: In sport, Europe have kept pace with the USA in Golf Solheim Cup. They finished the opening day level at 4-all. From Sky News, that's the latest.

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5: Outside, gloomy skies, a persistent drizzle, and a chilly wind blowing from the west, north, east, and south.
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12: The top stories this hour. Reform UK has received a record £36 million donation from a crypto billionaire. The donation from Ben Dello is the biggest single sum ever given to a political party in the UK. Campaigners are urging those on both sides of the assisted dying debate to channel their energy into fixing palliative care. MPs voted to reject a proposed law in England and Wales yesterday by a majority of 16. Liz Carr was against the bill.
13: People are suffering now, and there are many things that we could do to change that and improve that for the majority of people. We need to do that first, then let's have a grown-up conversation about this. That's not happening at the moment.
12: End-of-life charities say investments urgently needed to fix the sector's funding crisis. Officers will be able to arrest protesters who cover their faces at an anti-immigration march or stand up to racism counter-protest in Portsmouth later. Hampshire police are marking out an area where concealing your identity is a criminal offence using new powers. The force says it wants to allow peaceful protest. Andy Mariner from the National Police Chiefs Council says they're ready for whatever happens.
14: We are coordinated and we are ready. We have a national structure that can respond very quickly and we're all linked up. Intelligence is being shared. So if something does happen that is unexpected, we'll be in a position to respond very quickly.
12: At least 44 people have been injured after a train derailed in northern France last night. French officials say 180 people were on board when carriages left the tracks near the town of Clion in Normandy. Donald Trump's expected in Ireland later to attend the Irish Open golf tournament. He'll take part in engagements in Dublin and his resort in Doonbeg, which is hosting the tournament. In sport, Hearts have won 3-0 at Stenhouse Muir to avoid an upset in the Scottish League Cup quarterfinals. Goals from JJ Williams, Rogers Matto and Jan Dunder got last season's Premiership runners-up past the early championship leaders. From Sky News, that's the latest.

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14: The top stories this hour. A cryptocurrency billionaire has donated a record £36 million to Reform UK. Ben Dello, who's believed to have moved back to the UK from Hong Kong recently, says he'd given the cash boost to make sure of a fair fight at the polls. It's the largest single donation to a British political party on record. Donald Trump arrives in Ireland later, with Irish police mounting what's been described as one of their biggest security operations ever. The head of the police says there'll be no tolerance for public disorder during protests. The US president will start off in Dublin before travelling to his golf resort in Doonbeg for the Irish Open. Rory McIlroy says they'll just have to put up with any disruption when the owner arrives.
15: Is it a little disruptive to play? Absolutely, but again, there's protocols in place for a reason, and you know, all we can do is follow them and abide by them, and whenever we're ready to play again, we put our heads down and we go and play.
14: Police will be able to arrest protesters who cover their faces at two protests in Portsmouth later under new powers. An anti-immigration march is planned alongside a stand-up to racism counter-protest. The Hampshire Force says it wants to allow peaceful protest despite clashes between demonstrators and officers last Sunday. Andy Mariner from the National Police Chiefs Council says they're ready for whatever happens.
16: We are coordinated and we are ready. We have a national structure that can respond very quickly, and we're all linked up, intelligence is being shared. So if something does happen that is unexpected, we'll be in a position to respond very quickly.
14: Meanwhile, police have arrested eight more people, including a 14-year-old, as part of an investigation into disorder in Glasgow. Six men and a woman have been charged with offences, including assault. And almost one in five drivers say they've accidentally broken the speed limit because a road sign was hidden behind branches or a hedge. Nearly all those surveyed by the RAC had seen signs covered by plants. More than half say they see it regularly.
13: Weather.
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14: Rain and strong winds in the north, turning showery in Northern Ireland, drier with sunny spells in the south. That's the latest. I'm Kat Wright.
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5: We're back next week. The grand piano returns. Guess the song I'm playing and you'll win a grand.
17: And hello there. Good morning. Happy Saturday morning. It's Wes back on with you. And let me kick off the show today with Kevin Little and Alex Warren, Fever Dream, right now.

0: Kid Laroi and Justin Bieber and Stay at Hit Radio now. What time is it? It's 6:10 in the morning on Saturday. What are we doing awake? I need you to stay. Don't go back to bed. Stay there. Stay with me. How are you today? Is everyone all right? Apart from really tired. Yes, we're all exhausted. I've got into work today. I was off last weekend. I've not been in for a couple of weeks, and I got back last week, got back this morning, only to find there's no milk in the fridge. There's no milk. I'm having a black coffee because there is no milk. Let's just crack on with the show. Try and do as best as I can. I'm looking for, first of all, for your good morning messages to help wake the nation. So let's get you on the WhatsApp. On your WhatsApp voice notes, all right? What you need to do is send over on 0333 2020 800 something like Camille did a few weeks ago.
1: Hello, good morning, everybody. Have a good day. Woo!
0: Excellent. Just like that. Wake the nation on 0333 2020 800. Get your phone, bring up WhatsApp, record in a little WhatsApp voice note and send it over to 0333 2020 800. I need yours. Don't make Saturday morning even harder for me. I've got no milk in my coffee. 0333 2020 800. Whilst you do that on WhatsApp, let me stick on Harry Styles, who has just announced the final date of his Together Together tour back in Wembley next August. The tickets go on sale on Thursday of next week. 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
0: Morning, happy Saturday morning, it's Wes with you. Yesterday, our blessed Jackie, who won £500,000, and it was quite, it was very emotional, because she just put a house on the market because she couldn't afford it.
2: Oh my God, I've just won £500,000. Oh, and we've just put our house on the market because we couldn't afford it.
0: Bless her. And she didn't want to do that.
2: It was a big decision to make, and one I didn't want to make. But you do what's best for you and your daughter at the right time. So we took the decision to put it on and to get something smaller.
0: Oh, God. When I heard that, I was like, oh, bless her. And now she doesn't have to do that. Now she doesn't need to do that with £500,000. 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Really hope you win this coming week. And whilst you play Make Me a Winner, I'll get on Kings of Leon next. Great throwback. And Taylor Swift.
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Kings of Leon, Youth and Money on Hits Radio with Wes. Hello and good morning. 6:31 on Saturday. That is the time. The date is the 12th of September. And today, what is going on in the tennis? The US Open Women's Singles Final is today. The Venice Film Festival is on. The London Design Festival starts today. Mystique are playing Wembley tonight for their one-off 25th anniversary reunion. And loads of people, of course, are training for the last day before tomorrow's Great North Run. Good luck if you're doing it. I can't wait to see the red arrows as they fly across the Tyne Bridge tomorrow. Apparently 63,000 runners are doing it. Let me know if you're doing it. Also, be in touch as well with your WhatsApp voice note to wish everyone good morning, because next we are waking the nation. You and I are going to wake, actually mainly you, because you're going to send it in your voice note on WhatsApp to wake the nation. So it's 0333 2020 800. I need your little message. It can be as daft as you like. You can do a silly voice, you can sing it. We've not had someone do it in a different language for ages. So be in touch on WhatsApp voice note and say good morning to everyone. We'll play out next and wake the nation. 0333 2020 800 is the number. Do that now, and whilst you do, here's a song that was the Hits UK chart number one. Shakira and Burna Boy.

0: Clean Bandit, Zara Larsson and Symphony on Hits Radio. It's Saturday. Good morning. Welcome along. If you have just woken up today and turned me on at 6.38, you're late. We start at 6. But anyway, here you are now. And time now to wake you up. Waking the nation this morning. We have Annie on WhatsApp voice note.
1: Hi, I'm off to work at 6 o'clock because I've got to start at 7. And I'm so tired. Hope you have a good day and don't work too hard. Bye.
0: Bye. Don't worry, we won't. Who else we got? We've got loads this morning. Diane, good morning.
2: Morning, Wes. Morning, everyone. Who's pinched Wes's mouth for his coffee? Come on, own up. Time to get up now, everybody. Cock-a-doodle-doo.
0: Cock-a-doodle-doo. No, no one's stolen my mug. I ain't got a special mug. I've just got no milk in my coffee. There's no milk today. Jan, good morning to you, Jan. Where are you off to?
3: Good morning, everybody. Morning, Wes. I will be up early today because I have to pack ready for a 15 to 17 hour trip to Sandakan in Borneo.
0: Oh.
3: Have a nice day.
0: Have a nice day. Thank you, Jan. Enjoy. Charlie!
4: Good morning, everybody. I hope you're all well. We're about to walk dog Susie, and I hope it doesn't rain.
0: No. We're blessed this morning. If you're waking up, you're waking up to Reverend Martin.
5: Morning, Wes. Morning, everybody. It's Rev Martin. Have a good weekend, everybody. Take care.
0: Thank you, Rev. Waking you up first thing. Goody. Good morning.
6: Good morning. It's Radio Crew. Wakey, wakey.
0: And finally, P.O., why don't you finish us off and wake the nation this morning. P.O.
7: Good morning, Wes. Or as they would say in Greece, Kalimera!
0: I'll take your word for it. Hope they do say that. Hope it's not some Greek swear words. Olivia Dean is next. Good morning.
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Stargazing on Hits Radio with Wes at now, what is it, 10 to 7. After me at 9, Sam Thompson is off this week, so Rob is here. But he's got £1,000 for you to win with Deliveroo. So if you've woken up and cannot be bothered, you're far too tired to make breakfast, even sort out a coffee because you're so shattered. Don't worry, Deliveroo will sort it with your £1,000 that you'll win with Rob after 9 o'clock. So stay around for that. Here and now, you'll love this. Brand new from Olivia Rodrigo. Stupid song.

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0: Timbaland and One Republic, apologise. I am so sorry. It's Wes on Saturday morning. Stay there after 7, the latest song from Sienna Spyro, and I'll get on Taylor Swift from Toy Story.
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2: The top stories this hour. A brief dad from Manchester who's helped to raise over £1.5 million for charities, warning that we could lose more life-saving charities. It comes as a Papyrus, a helpline charity aiming to prevent young suicide, went into administration, with warnings that many other charities are also struggling. Mike Palmer became part of the campaign group Three Dads Walking after the death of his daughter Beth.
27: Let's support the charities that are there somehow. And if that's funding from somewhere in government, it makes sense. And especially if they're working with the NHS, CAMHS and other organisations like that. You know, we must value the work that charities are doing.
2: The biggest single donation ever given to a political party in the UK has been made to Reform. It totals £36 million and comes from crypto billionaire Ben Dirlo. The party's spent the summer having its finances scrutinised. And investigations found just 10% of a peptide sold on social media contained the intended drug, sparking warnings of the dangers of an unregulated market. The account it was bought from's been closed. Now, 4 in 5 drivers say overgrown hedges and branches have made it harder to pull out safely at junctions and roundabouts. The surveys also found 1 in 20 have accidentally ignored a giveaway sign hidden by plants. Ron Dennis from the RAC says it's not always the council's responsibility.
0: If a council decides you are covering a speed limit sign up, it can order you to do the work. If you don't, it can do the work itself and then charge you for it. And if you're willfully covering up vital infrastructure and vital signs like this, it could even land you with quite a big fine of up to £1,000.
2: And Donald Trump's arriving in Ireland this morning for a 2-day visit. He'll attend events in Dublin before heading to the Irish Open Golf Tournament, which is happening at a course that he owns in County Clare.
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2: Heavy rain and strong winds this morning. We're expecting a drier afternoon, highs of 22 Celsius. That's the latest. I'm Carl Hartley.
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14: We're back next week. The grand piano returns. Guess the song I'm playing and you'll win a grand.
15: Good morning, y'all. It's Wes here on Saturday morning with the brand new song from Sienna Spyro to get on very soon for you. First of all, from Toy Story 5, here's Taylor.

0: things that I've got.
1: Benson Boone, Beautiful Things on Hits Radio. Good morning, you beautiful things. It's now 7:12 exactly on Saturday morning. Wes brought to you in association with Black Coffee, because there's not a drop of milk in this entire building. I've looked high and low. Not one drop of milk. It's an outrage. It's a workplace scandal. Here's what it is. Anyway, let me find out this morning, get an idea of why you're up and listening so early on Saturday morning. What warrants you getting out of your lovely warm bed and getting out of that to go and do what? Are you mad or what? WhatsApp 0333 2020 800 and tell me what's going on today. 0333 2020 800 on WhatsApp, voice note or message, whatever you like. Send milk. Send milk. Whilst you are in touch, here is Sienna Spyro's brand new song, which is absolutely massive and it's beautiful to wake up to. It's huge. Watch out for it tomorrow on the Hits UK chart from 4 o'clock. Sienna Spyro. Brand new. 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

0: from 10 a.m. this morning. You've got a whole hour of throwbacks like that. Backstreet Boys, everybody. Backstreet's back,
1: all right. Hits Radio.
0: Good morning. It's Saturday. It's Wes at 7:20. Jackie won yesterday £500,000 and obviously so made up to get the phone call.
2: Honestly, you've no idea how life-changing this is. Oh, I'm just, I'm shaking from head to toe.
0: Let us try and change your life this coming week with £555,000 that is now up for grabs on Make Me a Winner. 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

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Sam Smith is playing the London Coliseum again tonight. They did it last night. You've got the cinema, the new Oasis film that's out. Practical Magic 2 came out yesterday, starring Sandra Bullock and Nicole Kidman. The Great River Race is happening today in London. The Great North Run, of course, is tomorrow, so good luck if you're doing any training for that tomorrow. You have my absolute admiration and respect. If you are doing it, we'll shout you out tomorrow. So be in touch for the Great North Run. I'm loving the fact that you are up first thing Saturday morning listening to me and being in touch to tell me what's going on. Your shouts are on the air soon. Alex Warren, Ordinary Plays, right after Ariana Grande's latest song. Hate That I Made You Love Me.

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2: They say the holy water's watered down, and this town's lost its faith. Our colors will fade eventually. So if our time is running out, day after day, we'll make the mundane a masterpiece. Oh my, my, oh my, my love. I take one look at you, you're taking me out.

0: 7:37 on Hits Radio with Wes. Saturday morning, Alex Warren, Ordinary, massive song still. And I'm loving your WhatsApp, so keep them coming on 0333 20 20 800, telling me why the hell you're up first thing at the weekend. Shouldn't be allowed, but yet here you are. And thank you for listening. 0333 20 20 800 on WhatsApp. Sonia's listening on her way to work till Monday. There's a shift. Tom, going into work, says £165 for an hour's work. You can't say no, can you? No, you can't, Tom. Drinks are on, Tom. Meanwhile, Laura.
1: Hi, Wes.
0: Good morning. How are you doing?
1: I'm tired.
0: Tired. I know. What are you doing up?
1: We are up and out to go and find the Flying Scotsman.
0: The train?
1: Train, yes. So I have a train fan as a son. So teacher getting to know him decided that she was going to tell him that it was local to us. And that he was around and about, so we could get up first thing on the first week back at school and go out and find it.
0: Oh, I bet you hate that teacher now, don't you?
1: I love that she's got to know him. I think it's really sweet and really kind of her. I mean, just checking the train times would have been great first.
0: So what time will the Flying Scotsman appear?
1: About 10 to 8. So we've got a little bit of a journey to get there, but about 10 to 8 this morning, it's going to travel through the town local to us. So we've got to head out. So we can go and find a spot to watch it pass through.
0: Wow. You know, it's very exciting, though, isn't it?
1: It is exciting. He loves it. Francis Bougerot is one of his favourites. And so, yeah.
0: And what's his name, your son?
1: Harvey.
0: Can Harvey do a little impression of the Flying Scotsman for us?
1: He's shaking his head firmly.
0: You'll have to do one, then.
1: I'll do a choo-choo, shall I?
0: Go on.
1: Choo-choo!
0: Thanks, Laura.
1: Nice to
0: meet
1: you, Wes. Bye.
0: You too. See you later. Bye. Okay, next, whilst you're in touch on WhatsApp, I'll get on a huge number one from 2009.
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weeks back in 2009. Black Eyed Peas, I Got a Feeling. 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

0: Mall in Los Angeles. And guess how many people joined the pre-sale queue? 1.5 million. Hits. 1.5 million. Imagine logging on to see that. You wouldn't stay around, would you? Or would you? Coming up after 8 o'clock, Corona Rhythm of the Night. Hits
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20: The top stories this hour. A bereaved dad from Manchester who's raised more than £1.5 million for charity says people should be very worried about the future of life-saving organisations. His warning comes as suicide prevention charity Papyrus has gone into administration with concerns that many of the charities are at risk. Mike Palmer became part of Three Dads Walking after the loss of his daughter Beth. He says urgent action is needed to protect support services for young people.
21: The money's not there.
0: and we lose charities. The NHS picks up the pieces, especially in the world of suicide prevention, or families have to cope without the help. It's a grim outlook.
20: Now, a cryptocurrency billionaire's given a record £36 million to Reform UK. Ben Delos handing Nigel Farage's party the largest donation in the history of British politics. Now, investigations found a peptide sold on social media as improving skin and hair was made up of 90% unknown chemicals. Despite ads marked not for human consumption, some sellers are advising the vial be injected. Professor Perdita Barron from the Manchester Institute of Biotechnology wants more regulation.
21: There's a lot of impurities in it, and I would say it's only 10% pure. Those other chemicals that we don't know what they are could give them a small reaction or might not do anything, but somewhere down the line they might hang around in their body, they might affect them, and we just don't know that.
20: A top secret dossier has revealed the CIA believed Osama bin Laden wanted to carry out an attack in Britain years before 9/11. The details are among a trove of documents declassified yesterday. And Wigan will head into the Super League playoffs as league leaders shield holders thanks to a 50-12 win against Catalan Dragons. They've finished at 4 points clear of second place Leeds at the end of the regular rugby league season. Warrington ended up third after a 26-14 victory over Toulouse.
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20: Heavy rain and strong winds this morning. We're expecting a drier afternoon. Highs of 22 Celsius. That's the latest. I'm Carl Hartley.
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23: We're back next week. The grand piano returns. Guess the song I'm playing and you'll win a grand.
24: Right now it's Wes on Saturday morning with one of the greatest throwbacks of all time to get on for you soon. First of all,

0: Love this.
1: Love it.
0: And don't forget, a whole hour of nothing but throwbacks later on. 10 till 11 a.m. with Rob, who's in for our very good friend, Sam Thompson, who's off this weekend. It's all right for some, innit? 8:11 with Wes on Hits Radio. Thank you for being in touch this morning on WhatsApp. I love to find out why you're up and listening at the weekend. So 0333 2020 800 on WhatsApp to be in touch. 0333 2020 800. Wayne, what is going on today?
2: Me and my cousin Miko are going to do a skydive today.
0: The day has finally arrived.
2: It has, yeah. We're nearly there, mate. So,
0: oh God, how do you feel?
2: Yeah, I'm all right. Yeah, not too bad.
0: Wow.
2: To be fair,
0: I'd be
2: doing it.
0: something to do. Yeah, I suppose it is.
2: Yeah.
0: But it's one of those things where you'd sign up. For me, I'd like sign up to it. I go, yeah, I'll do it for charity. And then when the day gets there, I think, oh, why have I done this?
2: Yeah, we have had those thoughts on the drive down here, but it is what it is. We've got to do it now.
0: And you're going to be strapped to somebody, aren't you? It's not like they're going to just let you go.
2: Yeah, it's our first one. Yeah, well, so hopefully.
0: Yeah, strapped to someone who knows what they're doing rather than just strapped to each other.
2: Yeah, exactly. Yes.
0: All right. How far up do you go?
2: 15,000 feet.
0: 15,000! Oh yeah, my God!
2: We don't muck about, mate.
0: Oh my God! Have you had your breakfast yet?
2: No.
0: No, I wouldn't. Don't bother.
2: No, I'm not gonna.
0: Yeah, save that till later on, just in case.
2: Yeah.
0: Good luck to you and Miko. Cheers, Wayne.
2: Cheers, mate.

0: Hits Radio. At 20 past 8 on Saturday morning. Good morning from me. It's a Wes. Yesterday, winning £500,000. It was Jackie, and it truly, as it would do, changed her life.
1: Honestly, you've no idea how life-changing this is. Oh, I'm just, I'm shaking from head to toe.
0: Do you know, before that, she had to put her house up for sale.
1: Oh my God, we've just won £500,000. Oh, and we've just put our house on the market because we couldn't afford it.
0: Wow. When I heard that yesterday, I was like, oh, bless her. This week, you can win even more. Again, we go up £555,000 in your bank account. This time next week. Just imagine next Saturday waking up to that money in your bank account. To win £555,000, text WIN to 63103. 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

Flyby at Hit Radio with Wes on Saturday morning. It's now 8:31. Good morning, and I hope you're well today. The 12th of September, this is what's going on in the US Open's women's match tournament in the tennis. It's the singles final today. Mystique are playing their one-off reunion gig for their 25 years at Wembley. The Great North Run is tomorrow. Good luck if you're doing it. I expect if you're hearing me and you are doing it, you're like, yeah, don't tell me. I know. A lot of people doing some last-minute training today. And the 12th of September is Jennifer Hudson's birthday. I love this song. Okay, time to guess now. Out loud, don't say it in your head. And not say it, and then claim afterwards that you were, oh, I was thinking that, I was going to say that. Well, say it now, and then we know. How old is Jennifer Hudson today? What are you saying? Go mid-40s. You're saying 44? Oh, 1 year out. 45 is the right answer, yeah?

0: Wes on Hits Radio. Thank you for listening. Thank you as well for being in touch. As always, you are brilliant on WhatsApp. Gianni C has been in touch with dogs Kaiser and Maisie going to Padstow for a late getaway and cannot wait for a pasty once they get there. Laura, thank you. Gianni, thank you. Laura, good luck to Wallasey Village Puma under 12s playing their first game of the season. Up the perps today. Anna and her canine first aid course. Good luck with that. Now, remember Laura on the show earlier on?
1: We are up and out to go and find the Flying Scotsman. So I have a trained fan as a son, so we could get up first thing on the first week back at school and go out and find it.
0: That was Laura at about 20 to 8 this morning, and she's back on because there's a bit of an update. What exactly did your son's teacher tell you, Laura?
1: Well, to be fair, they'd written a post-it note in his bag, but in a conversation, both him and the teacher had sort of said it was this happening this weekend.
0: Right.
1: The platform seemed really quiet when we got there. Nobody else around, getting a bit close to the time. I'm thinking, this is a bit strange. So I do a quick Google, and it pops up saying 12th. So I'm still convinced that it's happening today.
0: Oh.
1: But actually, AI was the first bit that I read. And if you click into it and you read properly, it's next Saturday.
0: Oh, you're joking.
1: I'm not.
0: This is why AI needs to get in the bin sometimes.
1: So, you know, guess what I'm doing next Saturday?
0: Getting up again at the weekend.
1: Yeah.
0: So, you've made it all the way through to the weekend. All you want is a lie-in, but no, you're getting up for the Flying Scotsman. And because you love your son, Harvey, and you're doing it 2 weeks now on the bounce.
1: Indeed.
0: Of AI.
1: I've just said a cup of tea in bed tomorrow.
0: No, get me on. I'm here from six.
1: Okay.
0: Right, next, let me stick on the latest song by The Script. And in just a second, Taylor Swift, Opalite.
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2: 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We

0: Joe, end of beginning on Hits Radio, and actually it's the beginning of the end for me. Two songs left on the show before Rob takes over. In for Sam this week from 9 and £1,000 to spend with Deliveroo. So if you've woken up and cannot be bothered to make breakfast, maybe Deliveroo is the answer. Try and win with Rob Howard after 9, in for Sam Thompson. Here and now is the Scritz, and the crowd was singing Wonderwall.
1: Got

0: Went out last night and woke up today with a very sore head. It's Wes. That's it from me. The last word of the show, though, today goes to P.O. on voice note.
1: Good morning, Wes! Or as they would say in Greece, Kalimera!
0: Kalimera, everybody. Rob is next for Sam Thompson, Harry Styles and Calvin Harris. And try and

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17: The top stories this hour. A bereaved dad from Manchester who's helped to raise over £1.5 million for charity is warning that we could lose more life-saving charities. It comes as Papyrus, a helpline charity aiming to prevent young suicide, went into administration with warnings that many other charities are also struggling. Mike Palmer became part of the campaign group Three Dads Walking after the death of his daughter Beth.
18: Let's support the charities that are there somehow. And if that's funding from somewhere in government, it makes sense. And especially if they're working with the NHS, CAMHS and other organisations like that. You know, we must value the work charities are doing.
17: Donald Trump's arrived at Dublin Airport ahead of a two-day visit to Ireland. Among the engagements, the US president's visiting his County Clare golf resort. The biggest single donation ever given to a political party in the UK has been made to Reform. It totals £36 million and comes from the crypto billionaire Ben Dealo. An investigation found just 10% of a peptide sold on social media contained the intended drug, sparking warnings of the dangers of an unregulated market. The account it was bought from has been closed. 4 in 5 drivers say overgrown hedges and branches have made it harder to pull out safely at junctions and roundabouts. These surveys also found 1 in 20 have accidentally ignored a give-way sign hidden by plants. Rob Dennis from the RAC says it's not always the council's responsibility.
19: If a council decides you are covering a speed limit sign up, it can order you to do the work. If you don't,
0: It can do the work itself and then charge you for it. And if you're willfully covering up vital infrastructure and vital signs like this, it could even land you with quite a big fine of up to £1,000.
17: And Wigan have won the League Leaders' Shield for a sixth time after they ran in nine tries to beat Castleton's Dragons 50-12.
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17: Heavy rain and strong winds this morning. We're expecting a drier afternoon. Highs of 22 Celsius. That's the latest. I'm Carl Hartley.
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5: We're back next week. The grand piano returns. Guess the song I'm playing and you'll win a grand.
7: And I'm Rob Howard, in for Sam Thompson this Saturday morning. It is the best time of the week, isn't it? So let's get into it with some Calvin Harris.

That is Harry Styles, Golden on Hits Radio. Good morning, it is Rob Howard in for Sam Thompson. Thank you so much for joining me today. It is 12th of September. I feel like September in Britain is the only month where you can leave the house dressed incorrectly for every possible weather condition. Like, you put on a jumper this morning, bam, by lunchtime it's 22 degrees. Wear shorts? Sure, we'll send a hurricane in the afternoon. You take a coat? Marvellous. You're going to have to carry it around all day like you bought a sleeping bag to Tesco. And you can't trust looking out the window either. It's like beautiful sunshine right now means absolutely nothing by the evening. September weather is basically looking at us and going, go on, I dare you. Why not stick on a pair of jeans? Let's see how that goes here. I want to know your shout-outs this morning. 0333 20 20 800. It's Hits Radio.

0: you know, I always say this is life-changing money. Well, yesterday, Jackie won £500,000, and this is what she was going through when that call came in.
1: Oh, my God, I've just won £500,000. Oh, and we've just put our house on the market because we couldn't afford it.
0: No need for those removal vans anymore. 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We are upping the jackpot. We are up to £550,000. What would you spend it on? Well, you might need to get thinking because you could be winning it on Friday. 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Good luck. I've got the perfect Saturday morning song, you know. Olivia Dean, So Easy. It's lined up on Hits Radio.
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What a throwback. Bragma, Tocca's Miracle on Hits Radio. That is one of those songs where I always got the impression they couldn't work out what to do for the music video. Can you remember it? It was just them having a high-octane game of indoor netball, was it? Or volleyball? It was very strange. Right, it's Rob Howard here in for Sam Thompson. It is Saturday. Whatever you are up to, take us with you. Hello to Freya on 0333 2020 800. She's doing her first ever mini trampolining class today. Does that mean it's for kids, or is it just very tiny trampolines? She's very nervous. She says, please give us a shout out. That is from Mum Sarah. We got Amber and Teresa as well. They say, Rob, we're on the way to the vet with Gordon the Greyhound. He is actually a she. Long story. Can you say hello to her? She seems to like your voice. Hello, Gordon the Greyhound. Are you going to change it, or are you just going to keep Gordon? 0333 2020 800 for your messages. Let's keep the tunes coming for your weekend. Here is Stella Lefty. This is Boston on Hits Radio.

0: Hey, Bruno Mars on Hits Radio. It is Rob Howard here in for Sam Thompson. Good luck to everyone doing the Great North Run tomorrow. I would like to address one particular type of runner. The person who says, oh, I haven't really trained, and then casually smashes out a half marathon in 1 hour 40. You know the type. But good luck for tomorrow, for the underprepared and the actually prepared as well. You know who you are. And in other news, Hits Radio Live is back. Two massive nights of your favourite hits and throwbacks live. It is happening Friday the 20th of November at BP Pulse Live Birmingham and Saturday the 21st of November at Co-op Live Manchester. You can get your tickets right now at hitsradio.co.uk and keep listening. We're going to be announcing the lineup very soon. On the way, she's been number one in the Hits UK chart for 7 weeks. Will she be there for tomorrow? One of the biggest songs of the summer, Shakira, Die Die, next.
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On Hits Radio, easing us into Saturday morning. It is Rob Hatty in for Sam Thompson. Now, here's a question. If, like me, you are in your 30s, late 30s, but in your 30s still, have you noticed that your body just gets injured at the most pathetic things possible? Like this morning, I've come in and my neck is killing me. I literally cannot move to the left. If someone calls my name to the left, I have to do like a full body pivot to see them. And usually if that were the case, back in the day, it'd be because I'd got like a rugby injury or something like that. Do you know what's caused it? Last night I slept on a pillow that was slightly too firm and it's completely wiped me out. It's not even like a huge pillow or anything like that. It was just a little bit too dense and that's me ruined for the week. Might even have to go to A&E after the show. We'll see what happens. Here's Tame Impala and Jenny. This is Dracula on Hits Radio.

0: is Maroon 5, Don't Wanna Know, on Hits Radio. It's Rob Howard here in for Sam. A whole hour of throwbacks in the mix coming next. Plus, after 11, your chance to win up to £1,000 to spend at Deliveroo. You know the number, 0333 2020 800. We'll get your shout-outs on. Hello to Lauren, listening in the car on a three-hour journey. She's run out of snacks already, so she's eating a toddler's rice cake. So I'll keep the tunes coming for you.
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14: The top stories this hour. A bereaved dad from Manchester who's raised more than £1.5 million for charity says people should be very worried about the future of life-saving organisations. His warning comes as suicide prevention charity Papyrus has gone into administration with concerns that many other charities are at risk. Mike Palmer became part of the Three Dads Walking after the loss of his daughter Beth. He says urgent action is needed to protect support services for young people.
15: The money's not there and we lose charities. The NHS picks up the pieces, especially in the world of suicide prevention, or families have to cope. Without the help, it's a grim outlook.
14: Reform's deputy leader says a record donation to his party is a vote of confidence in the party's policies. A crypto billionaire's handed over £36 million, the largest sum in UK political history. Donald Trump's touched down in Ireland for a two-day visit. What's being described as one of the country's biggest security operations ever is being implemented by police. Now, the Ministry of Defence has denied reports an error with a military plane's flight plan led to this week's air traffic control chaos. 2,000 flights, including some at Manchester Airport, were grounded on Tuesday and Wednesday because of the glitch. An investigation found a peptide sold on social media as improving skin and hair was made up of 90% unknown chemicals. Despite ads marked not for human consumption, some sellers are advising the vial be injected. Professor Perdita Barron from the Manchester Institute for Biotechnology wants more regulation.
16: There's a lot of impurities in it. Those other chemicals that we don't know what they are could give them a small reaction or might not do anything, but somewhere down the line they might hang around in their body, they might affect them, and we just don't know that.
14: And Wigan will head into the Super League playoffs as league leaders Shield holders thanks to a 50-12 win against Catalan Dragons. They've finished 4 points clear of second place Leeds at the end of the regular rugby league season.
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14: Heavy rain and strong winds this morning. We're expecting a drier afternoon, highs of 22 Celsius. That's the latest. I'm Carl Hartley.
0: It's Rob Howard in for Sam Thompson. It's Saturday morning and it's throwback.

Friday. We got throwbacks in the mix till 11. Hello to Sally. She's put, Rob, please say hello to me and my husband, Jay. We're having a barbecue today. Just bought one on offer and determined to use it. Hope you've also bought some umbrellas, Sally. Let's keep the throwbacks coming, shall we? This is Justin Timberlake and Love Stoned on Hits Radio.

Grande, No Tears Left to Cry on Hits Radio. What a throwback for a Saturday morning. Hello to teacher Sharon on 0333 20 20 800. She said these tunes are getting her through her

0: School's back and so is the red pen. Have you reached a stage where you're not even properly reading it, Sharon? It's like, yeah, that'll do. Give them a solid B+, it's fine. I tell you what, Sharon, how about getting this in the holiday fund for Christmas so you can get yourself a break?
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0: Yesterday, Jackie won herself £500,000. This is how she reacted.
2: 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Oh, I'm just shaking from head to toe.
0: How do you think you would react? Well, you could find out at the end of this week, and you can actually win even more money. 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

0: Christina Aguilera on Hits Radio. I think I found the best event happening this weekend. A swimming pool near Brighton is being handed over to dogs. Dogtember starts this weekend and thousands of dogs are expected to go swimming over the next few weeks, which sounds adorable until you imagine you get in that pool and the water is going to be 40% chlorine, 60% Labrador.
1: You sure do. Come on, baby.
0: It is the Throwback Hour in the mix on Hits Radio. It is Rob Howard here in for Sam Thompson. We got so many good ones lined up. Bit of DNCE on the way. First, though, what a tune for Saturday morning. This is Strike and You Sure Do on Hits Radio.

0: That is Lady Gaga on Hits Radio. It is Rob Howard here. Big news overnight. Lady Gaga's had a baby. Congratulations to her. Somebody said it's going to set the Guinness World Record for the fastest any baby has ever said their mother's name. Think about it. Are you with me? I wonder if it's going to say it in the same style as well when it starts doing baby talk.
1: Gaga.
0: That'd be great. Like mother, like daughter. Loads more throwbacks coming up next. We've got Outkast on the way.
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Onwards with more throwbacks. Here's George Ezra on Hits Radio.

0: Quack. That is Pitbull on Hits Radio. Hello to Bethan and Lauren off to Cadbury's World. No kids, just two adults and a love for chocolate. Love it, guys. It's Rob Howard here in for Sam Thompson. I got loads more songs perfect for your Saturday after 11, plus your chance to win £1,000 of Deliveroo vouchers.
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31: The top stories this hour. A crypto businessman's given reform £36 million, a record one-off amount for a UK political party. MPs last week backed a £100,000 cap on foreign donations, but it's not law yet. Reform's deputy leader Richard Tice claims that Ben Dello's moving back to Britain from Hong Kong.
0: It's up front so that the Labour Party can't legislate against it in their usual jealous, vindictive way, and it'll be spent across a range of things, including, vitally, campaign managers. Both the main parties spend in the order of £40 million in a general election year.
31: The presidents of Ireland and the US have observed both national anthems as Donald Trump arrived in Dublin. But just last year, Catherine Connolly accused her American counterpart of acting like a bully and being volatile. The Ministry of Defence has denied reports a military aircraft's flight plan was behind this week's air traffic control glitch. Around 2,000 UK flights were affected, including ones in and out of Manchester Airport. Now, a couple from Wigan say they've been left shocked after being sent homophobic abuse when they posted their wedding photos online.
1: An entourage of abuse. I guess I wasn't really prepared for that.
31: Stephen and Connor Bonilla Graham Darby tied the knot in Liverpool and says hundreds of hateful comments poured in. Stephen tells us the experience was terrifying.
1: There's one thing just commenting under a picture of someone's wedding photo, but you're willing to take it that far to actually want to get in contact with me personally. That's where then you have to be a bit more concerned.
31: You can read the full story on the news pages of our website. Rugby league now, and Wigan are just two games away from a treble after adding the League Leaders' Shield to the Challenge Cup that they won in May. Warriors clinched the trophy with a 50-12 win over Catalan Dragons as they head into the Super League playoffs. Warrington sealed third place and a home eliminator against Hull KR by beating Toulouse 26-14.
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31: Heavy rain and strong winds this morning. We're expecting a drier afternoon, highs of 22 Celsius. That's the latest. I'm Carl Hartley.
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4: We're back next week. The grand piano returns. Guess the song I'm playing and you'll win a grand.
5: If you are already feeling the vibe of I can't be bothered to cook later, £1,000 of Deliveroo vouchers up for grabs. We'll do it soon.

was one of the tunes that started the country revival, wasn't it? Dasha Austin on Hits Radio. It is Rob Howard here in for Sam Thompson. On the way, your chance to win up to £1,000 to spend on Deliveroo. We're going to do it before 12 o'clock this Saturday morning. Hello to Charlotte and Kirsten doing the Great North Run tomorrow. So today they're carb loading with biscuits. I've heard of like eating pasta before. I didn't know you could like do biscuits. Didn't know Mo Farah was there having the hobnobs the night before. Good luck if you are running. It's 63,000 people doing 13.1 miles. I have so much respect for you because there will inevitably be a point in every long run where your brain goes, why have we done this to ourselves? We own a car. Why are we putting ourselves through this? I reckon everyone has a different point as well, where the optimism dies out, where it's like, mile one, this is incredible. Mile six, I'm an athlete. Mile 11, tell my family I love them. He's smashing his New York residency at the moment, this guy, Harry Styles. This is American Girls on Hits Radio.

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1: 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This was her reaction.
3: 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I have no idea what I meant to say. I'm just gobsmacked.
1: It's that lovely mix of being on the verge of tears whilst laughing at the same time. That could be you. Well, actually, it could be you with even more money. We are upping the jackpot to £555,000. 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Coming up, he's having a hell of a year. Alex Warren and Ordinary is on the way, and that £1,000 Deliveroo voucher as well.
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It is Saturday morning. Taylor Swift and Cruel Summer on Hits Radio with me, Rob Howard, in for Sam Thompson. Say hi to me. Hang on, what am I saying here? Sorry, Lila has said say hi to me. That sounded needy, didn't it? Say hi to me, message me in. Leela's done that. She's supposed to have been to spin class today and done the food shop, but instead is listening to Hits Radio, drinking a cuppa, still in bed. I love that, Leela. That is basically the normal Saturday menu, Saturday morning set menu, where it starts off with such grandiose plans and ambition. You're like, this weekend I'm going to get loads done. Gym, food shop, clean the house, sort the cupboard, life admin. And suddenly it's 2:45 in the afternoon. You've watched 17 videos of dogs being reunited with their owners and you're still wearing the clothes you slept in. It's fine. It's the weekend. Tell you what, it could be a very productive weekend, actually, even if you're still in bed, because next, I've got your chance to win up to £1,000 to spend on Deliveroo. We will do it after Zara Larsson. This is Midnight Sun on Hits Radio.

0: Lady Gaga, Bruno Mars on Saturday morning. 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
0: Every Saturday morning, we like to treat you lot, and each week, our friends at Deliveroo have Deliveroo vouchers to give away. 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Oh, it's very exciting. 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Love Wingstop. I am going to play a section of a well-known song, and all you've got to do is tell me what it is before the music stops. Sounds easy enough, yeah? Well, each round, it gets a little bit harder. 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Think you've got the song knowledge to make it all the way? Then let's play Wing to Stop. Call me now on 0333 2020 800 and let's see how many you can name. Lines are now open. You have to be over 18. Someone will be chosen at random and lines close at 11:40. 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Give me a call. You could be winning. And in the meantime, I'm going to play you Alex Warren Ordinary. He's on the way next. 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

0: Such a great song for Saturday morning. OB Cheerleader on Hits Radio. It is Rob Howard in for Sam Thompson here. It is Saturday morning. Let's do this.
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0: Right now, I want to give you the chance to win up to £1,000 worth of Deliveroo vouchers as we have another Deliveroo drop. This week, we've been delivered Wingstop. So to win the vouchers, we are playing Wing to Stop. I've got three Deliveroo vouchers up for grabs, and I'm going to play you a section of a well-known song, and all you've got to do is tell me the song title before the music stops. Get the first one right, it's a £250 Deliveroo voucher. Get through to the next round, it jumps up to £500. And if you've really got the music knowledge, you make it through to the final round and you will land a massive £1,000 Deliveroo voucher. On the line and ready to play Wingstop is Becky. Good morning, Becky.
3: Hi, Rob.
0: How are you getting on? What are you up to this Saturday?
3: We're just having a quiet Saturday morning before going out shopping.
0: Oh, nice. Okay, this is the calm before the storm later on today.
3: Yes, exactly.
0: Well, let's try and make it worth your while right now. What's your music knowledge like?
3: Not brilliant, but we'll give it a go.
0: Okay, that's all we can do. We can give it a go. So first one, and this is for a £250 Deliveroo voucher. You ready, Becky?
3: Ready.
0: Here we go. You got to shout the name of the song before the music runs out.
3: Okay.
0: What do you think?
3: Britney Spears, Hit Me One More Time.
0: Oh, you just snuck it in at the end there, Becky. Well done. Correct. That is £250 locked in the bag. Are you ready for round two?
3: Yeah.
0: Right. This is for £500. Remember, be as quick as you can, Becky. I need you to be nice and speedy, yeah?
3: Yeah.
0: Okay, here we go.
3: Eager eyes. Mr. Brightside.
0: Oh! You started off with a bit of say what you see with eager eyes.
3: Yeah.
0: And then you went for Mr. Brightside. Becky, you are up to £500. Can we do the clean sweep and get you up to a £1,000 Deliveroo voucher? Are you ready?
3: Yeah, we're ready.
0: Let's try it.
3: Umbrella.
0: Yes, Becky! You have won £1,000 to spend on Deliveroo.
3: Oh, that's amazing.
0: Oh, you're not going to be cooking tonight, are you? After you get back from shopping.
3: Yeah, that will be much needed after going shopping.
0: Congratulations, Becky. You have won thanks to Deliveroo, bringing you the food you love straight to your door. Let's get on this, shall we? Ariana Grande, Hate That I Made You Love Me on Hits Radio.

0: the Met. Right now for Charlotte, who's messaging 0333 2020 800. It's her birthday weekend. Not just birthday, stretching out the whole weekend. I love your vibe, Charlotte. Rob Howard here on Hits Radio, and that is your lot from me. Steve's up next. He's going to take care of you this Saturday afternoon with an out-out classic from Avicii.
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23: The top stories this hour. Reform's deputy leader insists the party's playing by the rules after accepting a record-breaking donation from a crypto billionaire. Ben Dello says he's given £36 million to the party, which he says will ensure a fair fight at a general election. Richard Tice, the deputy leader, says the money will go towards making it a fairer political playing field.
15: Both Labour and the Tories in a general election year, they'll spend between £30 and £40 million. So this will help to ensure that we can essentially do what Labour and the Conservatives do in a general election year.
23: Donald Trump's told reporters he would love to see a unified Ireland as he held talks with Prime Minister Micheál Martin in Dublin. The US president's also waded in to the dispute between the UK and Argentina over the Falklands Islands, calling it a potential disaster. Now, the Ministry of Defence has denied reports an error with a military plane's flight plan that led to this week's air traffic control chaos. 2,000 flights, including some at Manchester Airport, were grounded on Tuesday and Wednesday because of the glitch. A Wigan couple say they're heartbroken after posting their wedding photos online sparked a wave of homophobic abuse. Stephen and Connor Bonilla Graham Derby tied the knot in Liverpool, but hundreds of hateful messages piled up on social media. Stephen says he couldn't look away from the abuse aimed at the couple.
16: I'm really, really glad that we didn't actually go on a honeymoon straight away, because I know that I would have been consumed by a lot of them comments. As much as family and friends would say, maybe don't read them. I didn't read these comments because I wanted to soak on board what everybody was saying about us. I read these comments because I wanted to know whether or not if it was safe enough to open my business.
23: You can read their story on the news pages of our website. And they'll be making more space in the trophy cabinet at the DW Stadium after Wigan Warriors won their second trophy of the season. They followed up the Challenge Cup win in May with a sixth League Leaders Shield after beating Catalan Dragons last night.
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23: 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That's the latest. I'm Carl Hartley.
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18: We're back next week. The grand piano returns. Guess the song I'm playing and you'll win a grand.
24: Just after 12. Thank you, Rob, for the last couple of hours. Top man. Right, let's get the tunes on. Miley and this from Taylor Swift.

Afternoon, it's the Hits Radio Weekend here in Manchester. I'm Steve with some crackers to play to you today, and it's Calvin Harris now at Manchester's Hits Radio.

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2: I bring her coffee in the morning. She brings me in a piece. I take her out to fancy restaurants. 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

0: Oh, it's very good, that, isn't it? It's Hits Radio, Lewis Capaldi and Pointless, 20 past midday. It is Saturday. The Hits Radio weekend is here. I'm Steve. Hello to Ben, who's got the show on. Ben Spencer. Hello, Ben. Hi to Dazza as well. Him and his son, Ethan, are sitting at Costco, listening in the car, while Lisa, Ethan's mam, is in line at the till. So they're sat in the car and poor Lisa's in Costco doing all the shopping. You know, I've never, ever been in a Costco before. It is a dream of mine to have a look behind those doors to say exactly what goes on inside there. So hello to you. If there's anyone else listening, just like Dazza and Ethan, in a car park while someone else is doing the shopping, let me know. 0333 2020 800. That is my number. I'm here live. 0333 2020 800.
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1: Hope you're doing good. I'm Steve. Always good to hear from you on a Saturday and get you on the show as well. We'd like to try you out with a music quiz. We have four rounds. First one is here now, round one. I'm going to speed up a huge Hits Radio tune. I'm after you to tell me what and who is the song. You ready? That who sings it? Or 333-2020-800. Give me a call, drop me a voice note, message me on WhatsApp. Tell me who sings it, what's the song? Or 333-2020-800. One more time. Who's this? Come on, you know it, don't you? Maybe you don't know it. I will find out. 0333-2020-800. I'm Steve, here waiting for you. And this is Sienna Spiro's new song, Great Expectation, at Hits Radio.

0: Hits Radio 12:39 or 333-2020 800 to get hold of me this afternoon. You okay, Louise? What are you doing?
1: All right. I'm just doing washing, I'm not going to lie.
0: Oh, no, that's rubbish, isn't it? What colour are you doing? Are you doing the whites? Are you doing the mixers? What's going on, Louise?
1: It's holiday washing, so it's the worst kind.
0: Oh, no. So you're back from your holidays and this is the saddest wash of the year.
1: It is indeed.
0: Oh, Louise, I feel so sorry for you.
1: Oh, thanks.
0: Oh, when did you get back from holiday?
1: Oh, it was a couple of weeks ago. Don't feel so sorry for me.
0: What? So they've been left in the suitcase all this time?
1: No, I did put them in the wash basket.
0: Hey, Louise, that is shocking. Right, let's try you out with your music. Huge Hits Radio song, but when you play it at the right speed, which song is it?
1: It's Teddy Swims, Lose Control.
0: Of course it is.
2: Yes.
0: I think, you know what it is? I think it sounds better speeded up, Louise. I don't know about you.
1: No, you know where it sounds best? Live. And I saw him live at Hits Radio.
0: Oh, well, you know Hits Radio Live is coming back in November, don't you?
1: I do. We're going to have to go.
0: Yeah, well, get online, get your tickets bought, because soon we're going to be announcing the lineup, Louise, all right? It's going to be a really good lineup this year, promise you.
1: Honestly, can't wait.
0: All right. Thanks for listening, Louise. See you soon.
1: Thank you. Bye.
0: Get those details, by the way, at hitsradio.co.uk. And well done if you said Teddy Swims, Lose Control. I will play that at the proper speed in full before 1 o'clock this afternoon.
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minute here in Manchester on Hits Radio, who were one of the many acts that played at the very first Hits Radio Live. 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

0: Only the good stuff here on Hits Radio. That is up there amongst the best, isn't it? Teddy Swims and Lose Control, 0333 2020 800 to get in touch. I'm Steve. Kat, what are you doing?
1: I'm putting on my Halloween tree.
0: I'm sorry, your what?
1: My Halloween tree. It looks brilliant. It's not finished yet, but it looks brilliant.
0: Halloween tree. Okay, talk me through this, Kat.
1: Well, I refuse to watch Strictly without a tree in the corner of the room. And Strictly starts a week tonight. So I've got to get my tree up.
0: So is this just like a Christmas tree, but with scary decorations hanging on it?
1: Yeah, it's a black tree. And it's got like ghosts and pumpkins and spooky stuff. It's got a hat on top.
0: I was going to ask, what's a witch's hat on the top? This is brilliant. How long, Kat, have you had a Halloween tree up?
1: Well, this one's only going up today, but I've got, my bedroom's been decorated since the 1st of September.
0: That is ridiculous. Absolutely ridiculous.
1: 1st of November, Christmas goes up.
0: So this Halloween tree will stay up till Christmas?
1: Till the 1st of November.
0: What?
1: And then I'll switch over to Christmas. But Christmas takes me like a week and a half to do because I've got a 6-tier village that I make.
0: My God,
1: that takes ages.
0: Kat, you are officially bonkers, but I love you loads. thank you for listening, and tell
1: me
0: about
1: day.
0: Your Halloween tree. See you later.
1: Take care. Bye-bye.
0: Kat will be definitely on her own there. There will be no one else putting up a Halloween tree this afternoon. That is pretty much guaranteed. Nice to hear from you, Kat. Right, nearly 1 o'clock in the afternoon. We'll see what's happening in the news in just a sec.
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19: The top stories this hour. A crypto businessman's given Reform £36 million, a record one-off amount for a UK political party. MPs last week backed a £100,000 cap on foreign donations, but that's not yet come into law. Reform's deputy leader Richard Tice also claims Ben Dello's moving back to Britain anyway from Hong Kong.
20: It's up front so that the Labour Party can't legislate against it in their usual jealous, vindictive way. And it'll be spent across a range of things, including, vitally, campaign managers, really good people. Both the main parties spend in the order of £40 million in a general election year.
19: Donald Trump says he'd love to see a united Ireland, adding it'll happen eventually. In response to the US president's comments made from Dublin, Downing Street insists there's no public appetite for another referendum. The Ministry of Defence has denied reports a military aircraft's flight plan was behind this week's air traffic control glitch. Around 2,000 UK flights were affected, including ones in and out of Manchester Airport. Now, a couple from Wigan say they've been left shocked after being sent homophobic abuse when they posted their wedding photos online.
21: An entourage of abuse. I guess I wasn't really prepared for that.
19: Stephen and Connor Benilla Graham Darby tied the knot in Liverpool and say hundreds of hateful comments poured in. Stephen tells us the experience was terrifying.
21: There's one thing just commenting under a picture of someone's wedding photo, but you're willing to take it that far to actually want to get in contact with me personally. That's where then you have to be a bit more concerned.
19: You can read the full story on the news pages of our website. And Wigan are now two games away from a treble after adding the League Leaders' Shield to the Challenge Cup they won in May. Warriors clinched the trophy with a 50-12 win over Catalan Dragons as they head into the Super League playoffs. Warrington also sealed third place and a home eliminator against Hull KR by beating Toulouse 26-14.
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19: This miserable weather and heavy rain should gradually clear this afternoon and we may see a little sunshine. That's the latest. I'm Carl Hartley.
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25: We're back next week. The grand piano returns. Guess the song I'm playing and you'll win a grand.
0: Thank you for switching on Hits Radio. It's the Hits Radio weekend. I've got a throwback from Natasha Bedingfield after this year's World Cup.

0: is Hits Radio, and would you agree 2026 so far has been a pretty good year for music? Yeah, I think so too. And we've been playing the good stuff, including this from The Script. They're going to be here in Manchester on the 7th of November. Hits Radio.
1: Got

0: Take us back 10 years ago with a throwback from the Chainsmokers here on Hits Radio. It's 20 past one. We're live on a Saturday afternoon. Hope your weekend is going well. Thank you for spending it with us. I am Steve. You know, it's not just humans who love listening to Hits Radio, but it's dogs as well. Now, earlier on, in fact, just before 1 o'clock, I played Teddy Swims. And, well, Sue's dog, Sam, absolutely loves Teddy Swims. Have a listen to this. You ready? There he goes, listen to that. Oh, yeah. Go on, Sam. Oh, Sam, we love you. Thank you for listening to Hits Radio.
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0: What a winner yesterday. 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

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It's 1:33. Hello, I'm Steve. It's Saturday. It's the Hits Radio weekend. Round two of our music quiz that we like to try you out with on a Saturday afternoon. This is just for fun. This is Where Is the Love round, right? I'm going to play you a very quick clip of a huge Hits Radio throwback song that mentions the word love. Now, I'm just going to put it out here right now. It is not the Black Eyed Peas' Where Is the Love. It's not that. So don't say that when you're guessing where the love is from, okay? It's definitely not the Black Eyed Peas' Where Is the Love. But which one is it? Ooh, that was quick. Who sings that? What's the song? Where's the Love From? Any idea? 0333 2020 800. I think I'll get you on this one, mind. Any idea what that song is? Massive Hits Radio throwback. 0333 2020.

0: Where's My Husband on Hits Radio. It's 1:40 and we're playing Where Is The Love From? Okay, so this is a very quick bit of a song. And it mentions the word love, and it's not Where Is The Love, the Black Eyed Peas, okay? I know you can hear it, the music, but that's not what the song is. Which one is it? Let's get a voice note. This is Kirsty.
1: Where have you been all my life? That's the song.
0: It's not. No. Sorry. Few other people sing that as well. So which song is it? Let's get Sarah and Charlotte on. You're both good.
2: Yes, thank you.
0: Have you been shopping, Sarah?
2: We're just on the way now.
0: Okay, who's spending whose money?
2: Charlotte's spending Sarah's money. She's spending my money.
0: I thought you might say that, Sarah. Okay, let's see if you know Where's the Love From. It's very quick. I'll be very impressed if you get this.
2: It's Rihanna. Love the Way You Lie.
0: And you are absolutely right. Just how on earth did you get that?
2: Charlotte got it.
0: I thought you might say that. So Charlotte's spending your money, and she's also a musical genius as well.
2: Absolutely.
0: Sarah, thank you so much for listening. Have a great weekend.
2: Thank you. Bye.
0: Yeah, so that is the song Love the Way You Lie, not any of the other Rihanna songs that mention the word love in it. But thank you for playing. Thanks for trying. Let's do another one in the next hour, okay? It is 18 minutes to 2. That song, by the way, coming up in full after Taylor Swift.
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Manchester's Hits Radio. And mad to think, just a few weeks ago, we were sweltering in the heat, and then we started playing James Blunt's Tastes Like Summer, and it went cold. Blame him. It's Manchester's Hits Radio.

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1: Definitely my favourite Jennifer Lopez throwback song, that, and also Ain't It Funny, love it. This week she's been showing off her freshly painted nails, dark cherry coloured, which is meant to be the in colour for autumn. I'm just going on what it says here. I mean, I haven't got a clue when it comes to stuff like that. You'll know more than me. Nearly 2 o'clock, your news is on its way next.
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17: The top stories this hour. Donald Trump says he'd like to see a united Ireland. The US president has brought the debate back into the spotlight during his visits to the Republic of Ireland. Our correspondent Sean Defoe has more details from Dublin.
18: Earlier he had met with the Taoiseach Micheál Martin and they discussed a wide range of issues, but that press conference throwing up a few surprises.
19: You know what? The way I look at it, it's going to happen eventually. That's what happened now. We're talking about it and...
0: You get the red man over here to get it moving.
18: He also seemed to forget whether or not he had discussed the Middle East with the President, Catherine Connolly, when they met earlier on, and dismissed protests that are happening around the country.
0: I didn't know there was a protest. It can't be a very big one because we've been all over Ireland today already.
18: And in some further bad news for those protesting, Donald Trump says he plans to return to Ireland, this time next year, for the Ryder Cup.
17: Next, a man has died following a fire at a tower block in East London. Emergency services were called to the 17th floor of a building in Poplar early this morning. An investigation is underway into the cause. Two teenagers and a woman have been arrested over a crash police say involved a car driving the wrong way on the M1 in West Yorkshire. A man suffered serious and potentially life-changing injuries on the northbound side near Wakefield late last night. Footage shows vehicles stuck in long queues following the incident. There's a significant police presence in Portsmouth as protesters and counter-demonstrators gather. A demo raising concerns about small boat migrant crossings is being met by activists supporting asylum seekers. Measures are in place in the city banning people involved in the rallies from covering their faces. A crypto billionaire has said he'll match a £36 million donation made to Reform UK. Christopher Harborne's responded to tycoon Ben Dello, making the largest single donation to a British political party on record. And reports suggest Lady Gaga has become a mum. It's believed the singer and her fiancé Michael Polanski have welcomed their first child.
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17: Further rain at times for Northern England, Wales and the Midlands. Drier in the south though, but rather breezy. That's the latest. I'm Johnny Freeman.
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19: We're back next week. The grand piano returns. Guess the song I'm playing and you'll win a grand.
1: Just after two, and however you're spending your Saturday, thanks for doing it with us today. 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

is on for this year's Hits Radio Live gigs happening in November. You know what's happening here in Manchester as well, don't you? We'll be announcing the lineup soon, so keep listening and get your tickets now at hitsradio.co.uk. It's going to be such a good night. It's Manchester.

0: 1 minute past two on the Hits Radio Weekend with a brilliant TLC. What a throwback that is. Stuff happening this week. Well, we heard that Primark are going to launch their first home delivery service. They haven't said when exactly, but they bought this big warehouse in Sheffield to ship out what people are going to be ordering. They only started selling things online 4 years ago. Everyone's like, wow, Primark have finally got a website. But that's click and collect, not delivery. So we'll wait and see what happens there. And there was that big announcement this week. Well, I say big announcement from the Spice Girls. Do you remember they teased something? They said that they were going to be announcing some news and everyone got excited thinking it was a reunion tour. Only for the girls to then reveal it's actually a really expensive box set vinyl CD thing that's coming out at the beginning of November. The cheapest being just under 100 quid. The most expensive being 277 quid.
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0: Now, maybe a winner is worth a fortune this week after yesterday's win with Jackie. Oh, she was great.
2: Honestly, you've no idea how life-changing this is. Oh, I'm just shaking from head to toe.
0: It was a very emotional phone call. Are we pleased that it was Jackie that got the call? And I want it to be you getting the call next Friday. Our next round of Make Me Winner is open right now. 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

Titanium. My name's Steve. Thanks for listening in today. Hope you're doing good. You can get hold of me anytime you want, you know. I'm here live. Or 333-2020-800. I do like to test you out with your hits radio musical knowledge. You've been very good this afternoon, actually. See how you get on with this one, okay? Gonna reverse. Gonna put a song, a big hits radio throwback song in reverse. Tell me which song it is when it's played the right way around, please. This is it. Ooh. What do you reckon that is? Any idea? 0333-2020-800. Call me up now. Or you can voice note your guess, or you can message me on that number on WhatsApp. 0333-2020-800. What's this? What's it sound like to you? Is that the hardest one this afternoon? Could be. Massive hits radio song. Okay, are you going to get it? Well, we'll find out. Call me up, or 333-2020-800. WhatsApp that number, voice note it. Artist and title, please. This is Hits Radio.

0: Hits Radio, I can't believe it's 20 to 3 already on your Saturday afternoon, 12th of September. Testing you out with your musical knowledge. This song. Which song is it when it's played the right way around? I'm going to play it the right way around before 3, by the way. 0333 20 20 800 to get in touch. Becky's on the phone. What's going on, Becky?
1: Not a lot. Just got our way back from the sandcastle.
0: How was it?
1: It was brilliant.
0: Good, good, good. Did you get involved?
1: Sure did. It was for her little sister's birthday.
0: Oh, brilliant. What's your sis called?
1: Keely.
0: Happy birthday, Keely. Okay, let's see if you know your music, Becky. What song is that when I play it the right way around, please?
1: Is it Girls Like You by Maroon 5?
0: Yeah.
1: Yeah,
0: you are too clever, Becky. Well done.
1: Thank you.
0: Have a great day. Cheers for listening.
1: You too. Thank
0: See
1: you.
0: Ya. Well done to Kaylee as well. Off to get her nails done this afternoon. Nice to hear from you, Kaylee. Hello to Justina. We've got Ace getting it right. What a great name, Ace. Isn't that good? Hello to Connor with the show on this afternoon. Hi, Caroline. You've got it. Shannon, you are right. Ada, you are spot on as well. Thanks for listening in to you, Bethany, and Jamie Morgan as well. Carly Scott getting it right too. Right, do you want to hear it? Okay, I will play it for you very shortly. First up, Joel, John Newman, and Zara Larsson, Midnight Sun, next.
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0: Hits Radio, Maroon 5 and Cardi B. Thank you so much for listening. Cheers for messaging as well, or 333-20-2800. Hello to Stuart and his kids listening in the car right now. They're on the way to pick up their mam from work. I tell you what, Stuart, you're going to get some husband points there, aren't you? Yeah? You want to watch the match later, don't you? That's that. Yeah, yeah, that's why. I know. All right, news is next.
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0: The top stories this hour. Downing Street has re-insisted an Irish unity poll is off the table after Donald Trump claimed it would be very cool. The US president, who's on a visit to Dublin, says he believes the unification of Ireland is going to happen eventually. The remarks will be unwelcome among unionists in Northern Ireland, although the DUP's Gregory Campbell isn't taking it too seriously.
20: I note that he said, "How can it be bad?" Well, you know, we look forward to speaking to him at some point and we'll explain exactly how it could be bad. No, I think this is just a Trumpism.
0: Ex-police in West Yorkshire questioning two teenagers and a woman after a car officers say was driven the wrong way crashed into another on the M1. A man suffered serious, potentially life-changing injuries on the northbound side near Wakefield last night. An investigation is underway into what caused the fire at an East London tower block which led to a man's death. It broke out in a flat on the 17th floor of a building in Poplar early this morning. No one can be seen wearing face coverings as two rallies take place in Portsmouth. Anti-migrant demonstrators and counter-protesters are marching through the city centre. Hampshire police have warned anyone in a mask risks arrest following previous demos in the city, Dover and Poole. Reform UK has received a second £36 million donation from a crypto billionaire. Christopher Harborne has matched the amount from Ben Dello, which was a record for a single donation made to a British political party. And England's Test cricketers have survived a scare to win the third match against Pakistan by 8 wickets and take the series 3-0. They were 2-for-2 early on day 4 in Birmingham after losing their openers before their captain Joe Root got them to their victory target of 130 with an unbeaten half century.
1: The amount of uncertainty about a noise, I guess chaos coming into the series, the way that the guys have dealt with that and been so clinical in what we've had thrown in front of us and be stood here 3-0, I think is really pleasing.
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0: Further rain at times for Northern England, Wales and the Midlands. Drier in the south though, but rather breezy. That's the latest. I'm Johnny Freeman.
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22: We're back next week. The grand piano returns. Guess the song I'm playing and you'll win a grand.
0: And it's just after three. I've got Taylor Swift. I've got Ava Max. I've got Ed Sheeran. And I've also got this from Olivia Dean to play right now.

0: Sigma, Nobody to Love on Hits Radio. What a throwback at 3:19 on your Saturday. We are into the 255th day of the year. 68 days until Grand Theft Auto 6 comes out. Just in case you need a little reminder. I think I might have to go out and get myself a games console to play that. The other half banned me because I got addicted to playing FIFA a few years back. So that ended up going the journey. But yeah, it's Grand Theft Auto 6 looks amazing, doesn't it?
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0: 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Make me a winner here on Hits Radio. Oh, what a winner we had yesterday. Did you hear when Jackie got the call?
2: Oh, my God. We've just won $500,000. Oh, and we've just put our house on the market because we couldn't afford it.
0: Oh, it was such an emotional phone call. Jackie now sitting on £500,000 quid. But, yeah, this week's it's £555,000. 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But if you enter now, you're in the draw then, and you won't have to worry about it until Friday afternoon. Make sure you've got your phone switched on after 5. Make sure you answer, just like what Jackie did yesterday, and we will make you rich. Yeah, £555,000 paid straight into your account when you pick up. Good luck.
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0: 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Finally, in Pets at Home.
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0: She's good, isn't she? Gwen Stefani.
1: We like her here on Hits Radio. Thanks for listening. You all right?
0: I hope so. I'm Steve, live till 4. Then Matt is here, fresh from his holidays.
1: Do not go anywhere this afternoon.
0: Testing you out with your music knowledge as well on 0333 2020 800. Are you ready for this? Last round. Let's see how we get on with this. It's a big Hits Radio throwback song. I'm going to play it before Matt gets here at 4. I've slowed it down.
1: Who is that? And what's the song, please?
0: Can you tell me on 0333 2020 800? I wonder if you know what it is. 0333 2020 800. And while you do that, I'm going to play some Harry Styles, who's announced final dates for his Together World Tour. He's going to play Wembley on the 25th, 27th and 28th of August with Tears for Fears supporting him. That's going to be a great gig, that. Tickets go on sale Thursday, 17th of September at 11. And you can check out allowed.com for all the details on how to buy them.

0: 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Hi, who's this?
1: Hi, it's the Bell family. We're all in the car.
0: Woohoo! Where are you heading? What's going on?
1: We're just going for a little drive.
0: Oh, that sounds good. Is it to try and get someone asleep?
1: Well, you could say that. We've just got a bit bored at home and it's raining, so a little drive.
0: Okay, well, I hope the windscreen wipers aren't wafting too quickly, are they?
1: No, it's not too bad, thank you.
0: That's good. Okay, let's see if you know what this song is then. We've slowed it down. Can you tell me who sings it, what it's called, please?
1: Come on, boys. A Little Bit of Love by Tom Grennan.
0: Nice one, guys. Have a great day. Cheers for listening.
1: Bye-bye.
0: Alright, yes, you got it, well done. You've just broke WhatsApp as well, thank you for that. I will play that song at the right speed after Calvin Harris.
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2: 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I fear there's no one to save me. 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

0: 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On the world's greatest radio station. Have an amazing Saturday. Do not go anywhere, because the lovely Matt Crabb is here after the news at 4.
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26: The top stories this hour. Downing Street says the government's position on Irish unity is unchanged after Donald Trump's intervention. The US president told an audience in Dublin he'd love to see a united Ireland. Andy Burnham has said a referendum is off the table. Conor Murphy from the Republican Party Sinn Féin says the Prime Minister doesn't have that authority, though.
27: The Good Friday Agreement is a matter of international law.
0: he doesn't have the power to decide things are off the table, and the only power that they have is to call the poll and to legislate for its outcome.
26: Next, there's a significant police presence in Portsmouth, 6 days on from clashes at a rally which followed migrants being rescued. It's one of at least three areas of England where campaigners are gathering. One rally's raising concerns about small boat crossings, and a counter one is also taking place in support of asylum seekers. Sky's correspondent Dan Whitehead is in the city. He says new measures are in force.
1: From 10 o'clock this morning till 10 o'clock tomorrow morning, it is an offence to conceal your identity by wearing a face mask. Let's just have a look at the protest which is taking place. And you can see no one is wearing a face mask here. It is a real mixture of mums, grandmothers, grandparents, families.
26: A crash on the M1 motorway, which police say involved a car driving the wrong way, has left a man with potentially life-changing injuries. It happened on the northbound side near Wakefield in West Yorkshire late last night. Two teenagers and a woman have been arrested. Reform UK's two biggest donors have handed the party a record-breaking £36 million each. Thai-based businessman Christopher Harborne's matched the amount gifted by fellow British crypto billionaire Ben Dello. England's cricketers have beaten Pakistan in the third test at Edgbaston in Birmingham to complete a 3-0 series sweep. Joe Root's team won the match by 8 wickets. And it's reported Lady Gaga's had a baby with fiancé Michael Polanski. The singer's kept a low profile in recent months, but hadn't announced the pregnancy.
25: Weather
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26: Further rain for some areas tonight, mostly cloudy tomorrow with some showers and sunny spells. That's the latest. I'm Johnny Freeman.
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16: We're back next week. The grand piano returns. Guess the song I'm playing and you'll win a grand.
17: And right now, you're with me, Matt Crowe, doing a throwback from Eminem, doing Stan after Taylor Swift. And the

What a collaboration and what a throwback. DJ Snake and Justin Bieber, it's Let Me Love You on Hits Radio. Saturday afternoon, I'm Matt Crab, and how are you then? How's the week been? More importantly, what is the plan? What is the vibe for this weekend? Potentially the first full week of the kids being back to school. Maybe this weekend all about the R&R, the rest and the relaxation. Or you're like, get me out of the house, I need some nice food. Maybe a takeaway tonight. Basically, I need to hear from you. I need to know what I'm soundtracking this afternoon. 0333 2020 800 is my WhatsApp number. That's 0333 2020 800. I need your name, where you are, and what are you doing today. If you want to send me a little voice note as well, always lovely to hear from you. Just make sure you're over 16, please. And in return, I shall keep the bangers coming. Blue, One Love, that is on for you. After this, brand new from Ariana Grande, and Hate That I'm

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0: And a huge congratulations to our latest winner, Jackie. Yesterday, she understood the assignment. She knew exactly what she needed to do. She picked up the phone, lovely chat with the lovely Kate Thornton, and bagged herself a six-figure cash prize.
2: Oh, my God. Thank you so much. I have no idea what I meant to say. I'm just gobsmacked.
0: I mean, you would be, wouldn't you? And you could be our next Jackie We Go Again for a brand new week on Make Me a Winner. And in fact, right, by this time next week, you could be £555,000 richer. All that money in your bank account. Fancy it? 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You can enter at makemeawinner.co.uk where you'll find phone entry details and, of course, all the rules for this network competition. Lines are closing at 5pm on Friday. It's the lovely Gemma Atkinson who is making that call on Friday. So if Gemma calls you after 5 on Friday, what do you do? Well, it's dead simple. You pick up the phone, lovely chat with the lovely Gemma Atkinson, and then you're heading into next weekend, £555,000 richer. It's as simple as that. WIN to 63103, and best of luck. And for you in the next 15, one of the biggest bangers from summer this year, Shakira's latest with Burna Boy, and I'll do Tiny Temper and Zara Larsson next.
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This guy performed this live at Hits Radio Live a couple of years ago. Oh my god, incredible. Kian DeCroix, and I'll be waiting on Hits Radio. I'm Matt Crabbenate. Speaking of Hits Radio Live, guess what? It is back for another year. Yes, two massive nights of your favourite hits and throwbacks live. It's happening Friday, the 20th of November at BP Pulse Live in Birmingham. And then the next night, Saturday, the 21st of November at Co-op Live in Manchester. But you don't need to wait to get your tickets. 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And keep listening, because we're announcing the lineup very, very soon. Right, Tiny Temper, Zara Larsson, Girls Like, that's on for you after this. Latest one from Bruno Mars, and I Just Might.

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1: What the girls like, said I was a man. All I ever needed was a plan. Tell JK that I'm still rolling. Yeah, tell Russell I'm a rum girl. Yeah, bust that gang. Ain't nobody messing with a gang. Might take a fly out for the weekend. Yeah, and go can, cause I can go low.

0: Seeing It's Girls Like on Hits Radio. Saturday afternoon, I'm Matt Crabb, and nice one if you're getting in touch. Genuinely, always lovely to hear from you, and lovely to hear what you're getting up to as well. Hi to Lucy and Ballum in South London, heading home after a very long Saturday shift. She says that Hits is getting her through the final bit of the journey, and tonight, takeaway and rubbish telly. That sounds like immaculate vibes, Lucy. Hi to Becky in Leeds, currently on taxi duty for the kids, and says this is basically her Saturday afternoon now. Once everybody's dropped off, though, heading home, opening a bottle of wine and reclaiming the evening. You're an icon, Becky. Also, hi to Chris in Sheffield, washing the car whilst there's still some daylight left. He's got a curry coming later and absolutely no intention of leaving the house again once it arrives. Honestly, right, your Saturday plans are sounding lovely. 0333 2020 800 is my WhatsApp number. That's 0333 2020 800. And for you, in my next 15, a throwback from Rihanna and the latest one from Olivia Dean is on for you next.
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19: We announce the live.

Crabbe, look, I hate to be the person. I'm sorry to do this. Mentioned the dreaded M word Monday at the weekend. But don't forget, Fleur, Will and James are back on Hits Radio Breakfast, waking you up Monday morning from 6. Fleur East, Grand Piano, we go again for a brand new week. I mean, seriously, how has no one got this? If you can guess the song that she's playing on her piano, you win £1,000. And James Bart returns with another round of the Premier League in Match of the Gay. The guy's about waking you up Monday morning from 6. Get him on by asking your smart speaker to play Hits Radio. Right now, this lady absolutely smashing it. Brand new music from Sienna Spyro. This is Great Expectation.

0: Good Girl Gone Bad, which this week, right, has spent 250 weeks on the Billboard 200 over in America. And I'm just going to say, I'm just going to put it out there. That's an achievement. But Rihanna, isn't it time for a brand new album? You've been teasing us for a decade now. That, oh, one of her absolute finest, it's Umbrella. This is Hits Radio, Saturday afternoon. I'm Matt Crabb. And by this time next week, how do you fancy being filthy, blooming rich? This week on Make Me a Winner, over £500,000 up for grabs. Some fat, right? 555 grand could be in your bank account. I've got all the details on how you can bag that cash in the next 15 on Make Me a Winner. Alas, the throwbacks continue. Doing some Justin Timberlake and the latest one from Taylor Swift. I knew it, I knew you. It's on the way for you next.
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11: The top stories this hour. Donald Trump has triggered a diplomatic row, saying he'd love to see a united Ireland. The Prime Minister, Andy Burnham, has said the issue is off the table, though. Our correspondent, Sean Defoe, is covering the US President's visit to Dublin.
12: Earlier, he had met with the Taoiseach, Micheál Martin, and they discussed a wide range of issues, but that press conference throwing up a few surprises.
13: You know what? Well, look, it's going to happen eventually. This is what happened now. We're talking about it.
12: He also seemed to forget whether or not he had discussed the Middle East with the President, Catherine Connolly, when they met earlier on, and dismissed protests that are happening around the country.
13: It can't be a very big one because we've been all over Ireland today already.
12: And in some further bad news for those protesting, Donald Trump says he plans to return to Ireland, this time next year for the Ryder Cup.
11: Next, police in Northern Ireland have arrested a man after a bus was hijacked at knife point. One person was taken to hospital following an incident in Omagh's Beltane Road this afternoon. A number of collisions were also reported. Hampshire police Police have warned they won't tolerate incitement or fear of violence in Portsmouth. Anti-migrant protesters have been marching through the city at the same time as a counter demo. Hampshire's Police and Crime Commissioner Donna Jones says the events appear to have passed peacefully.
14: Today's large-scale protest in Portsmouth has gone off very successfully. With the new policing powers, with the dispersal order to remove face masks within a set prescribed part of the city being adhered to, this has been a large-scale police operation with over 200 police officers on duty.
11: There have also been rallies in at least two other areas. The Lib Dems and Greens are calling for a cap on political donations. They've responded to Reform receiving a record £36 million each from two billionaires. Tributes are being paid to the Oscar-winning British producer Jeremy Thomas, who's died. The 77-year-old was one of the film industry's most highly respected independent executives. And England's cricketers have completed a 3-0 Test series win against Pakistan. They won the third match by 8 wickets.
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11: Further rain for some areas tonight, mostly cloudy tomorrow with some showers and sunny spells. That's the latest. I'm Johnny Freeman.
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16: We're back next week. The grand piano returns. Guess the song I'm playing and you'll win a grand.
17: And right now, you're with me, Matt Crad, doing a throwback from Justin Timberlake doing Carl.

and Selena Gomez. It's Calm Down on Hits Radio. Saturday afternoon, I'm Matt Crab. An hour, yeah, how's the week been? And more importantly, what is the plan? What is the vibe for the next couple of days? Whilst hopefully you're off work. Hi to Alex in Greenwich. Just got back from the gym. I mean, that's a boast on a Saturday afternoon, isn't it? He says he doesn't know whether to go out tonight or actually to spend the night on the sofa. I think if you're thinking about it, the sofa's got to win, right? Hi to Emma in Bristol. Just finished cleaning the flat, is now rewarding herself by doing absolutely nothing for the next hour. Friends coming over later for pizza and a few drinks. Lovely Saturday night plans. And hi to Priya in Birmingham, who's getting ready for a ridiculously early birthday night. Apparently, first night out since last year when she celebrated her birthday. Absolutely love that. 0333 2020 800 is my WhatsApp number this afternoon. That's 0333 2020 800. You get involved. Tell me what you're up to. I'll keep the bangers coming. Christina Aguilera's on after Bebe Rexha and Faithless.

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0: Some of our most iconic winners from the last couple of weeks, and you could be joining them because we go again for a brand new week on Make Me A Winner. In fact, right, by this time next week, you could be £555,000 richer. That is the amount we're handing out on Friday. One person is winning every single penny. 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If you haven't got yourself into the draw, that ain't going to happen. So come on, let's do it now. Let's get you into that draw. 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You can enter at makemeawinner.co.uk where you'll find phone entry details and, of course, all the rules for this network competition. Lines are closing at 5 p.m. on Friday. It's the lovely Gemma Atkinson who is making that call. So if Gemma calls you after 5 on Friday, here is what I need you to do. I need you to pick up the phone. Lovely chat with the lovely Gemma Atkinson. And then you're heading into next weekend, £555,000 richer. It's as simple as that. WIN to 63103 and best of luck. And for you, Imanex 15, sticking on a throwback from Jason Derulo and the latest one from Lewis Capaldi, Stay Love, is on for you next.
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afternoon. I'm Matt Crabb, and how are we almost halfway through September? Honestly, right, this year is just flying by. But we are getting into good telly season, aren't we? It's proper cosy season. Good excuse to stay in on a Saturday night. I mean, Should We Come Dancing? That starts next week, and our very own Will Best is going to be on the show this year as well. Bake Off, that's returning soon. We think it's going to be in the next couple of weeks. And right, so excited for the return of the Celebrity Traitors as well. This week, a lot of noise. Apparently, it could be starting on the 23rd of September. We don't know for sure. Richard Osman said that, but they're like, the 23rd of September. And the lineup for Celebrity Traitors is looking amazing as well. This guy is going to be on the show. And what are we saying? Is he going to be a faithful or is he going to be a traitor? I mean, either way, he is going to be great telly. And he's back with brand new music. This is new from James Blunt and Tastes Like Summer.

Rosé and Bruno Mars. It's Aperture on Hits Radio. Saturday afternoon, I'm Matt Crabbe, and if I hate to be this person, I'm really sorry to mention the dreaded M-word Monday at the weekend. But don't forget, Flirt, Will and James back on Hits Radio Breakfast, about waking you up Monday morning from 6. And how do you fancy bagging yourself £1,000? Well, Flirt East's grand piano, it is still going. How has no one got this? If you guess the song that she's playing on her piano, you will win just that, £1,000. And James Barr returns with another round of the Premier League in Match of the Game. Get the guys on Monday morning by asking your smart speaker to play Hits Radio. And with me in the next 15, a huge throwback from the noughties from Nelly. And I'll do Miles Smith and Nice to Meet You next.

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week's time, Friday the 20th of November at BP Pulse Live in Birmingham, and then the night after, Saturday the 21st of November at Co-op Live in Manchester. 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Fifth Harmony, Work From Home, that's on for you after this brand new

0: favorite girl groups getting back together, like the Pussycat Dolls. They start their tour this week. I'm just gonna say it. I'm just gonna put it out there. We need a Fifth Harmony reunion. It needs to happen, doesn't it? With Ty Dolla $ign, that's work from home. This is Hits Radio Saturday afternoon. I'm Matt Crabb, and we go again for a brand new week on Make Me a Winner. In fact, right by this time next week, you could be £555,000 richer. I've got all the tea, got all the details on how you can get yourself into the draw after six. Plus, the throwbacks for a Saturday evening, they keep coming. M&M's on the way, and I'm doing the latest one from Zara Larsson. Midnight Sun is on for you next. It's
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12: The top stories this hour. Downing Street says the government's position on Irish unity is unchanged after Donald Trump's intervention. The US president told an audience in Dublin he'd love to see a united Ireland. Andy Burnham's previously claimed a referendum won't happen, though. But Sinn Féin's Conor Murphy says the prime minister doesn't have that authority.
13: The Good Friday Agreement is a matter of international law. He doesn't have the power to decide things are off the table, and the only power that they have is to call the poll and to legislate for its outcome.
12: Next, a man has been arrested in response to new measures in Portsmouth, forcing people not to cover their faces. Rules were introduced ahead of anti-migrant and counter demos in the city today. Hampshire's Police and Crime Commissioner Donna Jones says the atmosphere has been mostly peaceful.
14: With over 200 police officers on duty, that has taken them away from responding to crimes in other parts of the police force area. I'm grateful to the police officers that have worked today for their diligence, their professionalism in keeping the city of Portsmouth and the local people safe.
12: One person's been taken to hospital in Northern Ireland and a man arrested following reports of a bus being hijacked at knife point. Emergency services were called out in Omar earlier. Police say there were also collisions with other vehicles. Two teenagers and a woman are being questioned over a crash West Yorkshire police say involved a car driving the wrong way. A man suffered potentially life-changing injuries following the collision on the M1 near Wakefield last night. Reform UK has received the biggest single donation to a UK political party twice. £72 million has come from Ben Dello and Christopher Harborne, who say they want the party to be on a level playing field. Ollie Buston from Clean Up Westminster wants a cap on political donations, though.
15: It's the only way you stop these mega donors making these donations that are corrupting our politics and making it more responsive to their needs.
12: And England's cricketers are celebrating a 3-0 clean sweep in their Test series with Pakistan. Joe Root's team won the third match by 8 wickets.
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12: Further rain for some areas tonight. Mostly cloudy tomorrow with some showers and sunny spells. That's the latest. I'm Johnny Freeman.
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16: We're back next week. The grand piano returns. Guess the song I'm playing and you'll win a grand.
17: And right now, you're with me, Matt Crabb, doing one of Eminem's absolute finest. Without Me is on after the latest one from Zara Larsson. Mid-

new era, a bit like Adele, Usher, and Mabel. She is just known as one person now. She's known as just Miley. There is no more Cyrus. And she's got a brand new album coming out very soon as well. In fact, her 10th studio album, but that one of her absolute finest. That's Flowers from Miley. It's Hits Radio Saturday evening. I'm Matt Crabb. And speaking of iconic artists who have one name, Ray, her latest, Where Is My Husband? That is on for you after this. The artist that absolutely everybody is talking about.

0: 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The Wanted and Glad You Came.
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0: And a huge congratulations to our latest winner, Jackie. Yesterday, she knew exactly what she needed to do. She picked up the phone. Lovely chat with the lovely Kate Thornton. Bagged herself a six-figure cash prize.
2: Oh, my God. Thank you so much. I have no idea what I meant to say. I'm just gobsmacked.
0: I bet she was. Do you know what? You could be our next Jackie. We go again for a brand new week on Make Me a Winner. And it could be you who gets that phone call and has a load of cash in your bank account. In fact, this week, £555,000 is up for grabs. You'd have that money in your bank account by this time next week. But obviously, you need to get yourself into the draw. So if you haven't done this yet, come on, let's do it now. 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Lines are closing at 5 p.m. on Friday. It's the lovely Gemma Atkinson who is making that call. So if Gemma calls you after 5 on Friday, here is what I need you to do. Pick up the phone. It's as simple as that. Lovely chat with the lovely Gemma Atkinson. And then you're heading into next weekend. £555,000 richer. It's as simple as that. Win to 63103 and best of luck. And for you in the next 15, taking you back to the noughties, huge throwback from the Black Eyed Peas and Olivia Dean, So Easy, is on the way for you next.
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Saturday evening, I'm Matt Crabb, and amazing news, Hits Radio Live, it is back for this year. Two massive nights happening in Birmingham and in Manchester. Birmingham, Friday the 20th at BP Pulse Live. 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This is

0: Of Pink. That is Beautiful Trauma. This is Hits Radio. Saturday evening, I'm Matt Crabb. A nice one if you're getting in touch. Genuinely lovely to hear from you. Hi to Mark in Warrington, making fajitas for the family tonight. Hi to Molly in Ealing, getting the kids settled before a rare Saturday night at home with her husband. Their plan, by the way, iconic. Take away a film and try not to fall asleep before the end of the film. Also, hi to Jack in Swansea. Just finished work tonight. All about the R&R, the rest and the relaxation. Another takeaway being audience. This is a good vibe for Saturday night and basically doing absolutely nothing. Nice one, Jack. And if you're getting in touch, as I said, lovely to hear from you. 0333 2020 800 is my WhatsApp number. That's 0333 2020 800. And for you, in the next 15, I'll do a throwback from Will Smith and the latest one from Taylor Swift is on for you next.
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James and Lose Control on Hits Radio. Saturday evening, I'm Matt Crabbe. Look, I'm sorry to mention the dreaded M-word Monday of the weekend, but Flirt, Will and James back waking you up on Hits Radio Breakfast Monday morning from 6. And Flirt East's grand piano. This is still going. How has nobody got this? If you know the song that she is playing on her grand piano, please tell us. In return, we will give you £1,000. And James Bart returns with another round of the Premier League in Match of the Gay. Get the guys on Monday morning from 6 by asking your smart speaker to play Hits Radio. Will Smith, Getting Jiggy With It, is on after this latest one from Somber for you right now. This is Homewrecker.

0: If you love this kind of vibe, well, you're in luck. Scott Clark, looking after things for Niall Gregg, soundtracking your Saturday night. He's back with you after seven, basically playing you 4 hours of tracks just like that. Will Smith and Getting Jiggy With It. In fact, right, in the next 15, lining up some Little Mix and the latest one from Calvin Harris and Clementine Douglas. Blessings on for you. Next. It's
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15: The top stories this hour. Donald Trump has ensured his 2-day visit to Ireland has made headlines. Moments after he landed in Dublin, he told the Irish Prime Minister and reporters he'd love to see a unified Ireland. The US President insisted it's going to happen eventually, but John Burroughs, who's the leader of the Ulster Unionist Party, disagrees.
16: Donald Trump says there's inevitability of a united Ireland, yet the needle isn't changing in terms of the overall view. In fact, in the last number of years, those who are surveyed say they're more likely to remain in the United Kingdom than even a couple of years ago. So look, there's a lot of talk on this, but actually there's very little data to ever substantiate it.
15: Next, police have arrested a man in response to new rules on faces not being covered during a protest in council demo in Portsmouth. Measures were put in place to manage anti-migrant campaigners and activists in support of asylum seekers who gathered in the city today. There have also been rallies in at least 2 other areas. Hampshire's Police and Crime Commissioner Donna Jones says the events appear to have passed peacefully.
17: I'm pleased that today's large-scale protest in Portsmouth has gone off very successfully with the new policing powers, with the dispersal order to remove face masks within a set prescribed part of the city being adhered adhered to. This has been a large-scale police operation with over 200 police officers on duty.
15: Police in Northern Ireland have arrested a man after a bus was hijacked at knife point. One person was taken to hospital. Following an incident in Omagh's Belsany Road this afternoon, a number of collisions were also reported. A man's been jailed for 9 years for masterminding a violent raid at the home of Manchester City's goalkeeper when he lived in Paris. Gianluigi Donnarumma and his girlfriend were attacked in 2023. Reform UK's received £72 million in donations in 2 days. Two billionaires say they want the party to be on a level playing field, but the Lib Dems and Greens are demanding a cap in response. And England's cricketers have completed a 3-0 Test series win against Pakistan. They won the third match at Edgbaston by 8 wickets.
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15: Further rain for some areas tonight, mostly cloudy tomorrow with some showers and sunny spells. That's the latest. I'm Johnny Freeman.
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18: We're back next week. The grand piano returns. Guess the song I'm playing and you'll win a grand.
19: And right now it's Scott Clark. All right, this is a Saturday night treat, isn't it? I'm here holding down the fort for Niall this evening. Underway

For Niall Gray tonight. It's great to be here with you for the best night of the week. And you know what? I feel like tonight I'm going to declare that summer is well and truly gone. Not only the fact that I've got a stonking cold, that's the sign, isn't it? The summer's gone and we're well into the autumnal months, but also the weather has turned completely, hasn't it, this week? So you know what? Let's just hold on to that thought that it's still like 32 degrees. Right, I've got some wicked tunes between now and 11 o'clock tonight. Dua Lipa shortly after this. What a throwback for you Saturday night from the Bucketheads.

0: only it was. I feel like I've only been here like, what, 25 minutes and already moaned a lot about the weather and declared that autumn is on because I got a stinking cold. Thanks for getting in touch with me tonight. Hey to Steph, who is listening, feeling exactly the same after her daughter was back at nursery this week. I feel like parents can very much relate to that one. All right, to Joe, making dinner with the Radio 1, and Matt, who is grafting all weekend, has got to work tomorrow as well. Matt, don't worry. I'm with you on that one as well. It's all good. Coming up in the next 10 minutes, I've got a throwback from Benny Benassi after Bruno Mars, 24K Magic.
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0: Full Turnaround here on Hits Radio. It's Scott Clark with Joel Corry on the way in a bit, and Michael Gray as well. Very up for a Saturday night, the weekend. And have you heard? Hits Radio Live is back. I'm so excited for this. Two massive nights of your favourite hits and throwbacks. It's happening Friday, the 20th of November at BP Pulse Live in Birmingham, and then the next night, Saturday, the 21st of November at the Co-op Live in Manchester. 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It's back! Hits
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Clark on Hits Radio, Saturday night. Here holding down the four for Niall Gray, playing you the Saturdays and Sean Paul, What About Us. And I became a victim of fake AI this week. I've always thought of myself as being very good and on it with this stuff. There was a video that was announcing the Saturdays return and a huge reunion tour. I got so excited and giddy about it. I nearly spoke about it on the radio. It was not true. It was AI. I know. Here's Shakira.

0: to the best night of the week on the way after 8 o'clock.
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15: 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The grand piano returns. Guess the song I'm playing and you'll win a grand.
0: And it's Scott Clark. It's just gone 8 o'clock. We continue for your Saturday night with a wicked tune from Living Joy after Maroon 5 and Moves Like.

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0: Love getting to spend a Saturday night with you. It's been a very long time since I've been here on a Saturday evening. Hopefully you're having a brilliant weekend. Hey, just played you Harry Styles, who I saw this week has the oddest post-show routine. Okay, it's not that odd, to be honest with you, but he has to have a shower after every single show. In fact, he has a shower pre and post-show. That guy, he's the cleanest pop star in the world, isn't he? I mean, I'm at least once a day guy. I mean, I do shower once a day. I mean, that's pretty normal, right? Yeah, the cleanest guy in pop. BB Rex are on the way for you Saturday night after this. Huge tune. It's the Shapeshifters and Lola's theme. It's here now.

0: What a tune. Wicked throwback that. Jason Derulo, In My Head. It's Hits Radio. It is Saturday night. It's the best night of the week, isn't it? If you can prove to me there's a better night of the week, please feel free on the WhatsApp. Love it hearing from you tonight. Hi to Dan, who had a house party last night and still not cleaned the house up from it. It's all good, mate. You got the whole weekend. Joe's grafted all weekend. And hi to Will, who's in the car right now with Hits Radio 1. Scott, can you play me some David Guetta? Hits. Well, Will, your wish is my command. I've got a great throwback from him, Sexy Chicken a bit. Some Kelly Clarkson as well playing before 8:30.
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holding down the fort for Niall Gray. Just played you Nathan Doar, Ella Henderson, 21 Reasons. Okay, it's Saturday night. We need to get into Saturday night territory, don't we? Good job I got you this. Architects, Body Groove. It's here on Hits Radio. Bring it on.

0: of Ophelia. And another week goes by, we get to another Saturday night, and still no news on them wedding photos. Are we ever going to get to see them? Big news this week, though. Her and Travis, they've got their very first pet together. We know Swifty, she's a big cat girl. They've got a dog. They've got a puppy together, which is the cutest thing ever. That's all we've seen, though. We just want the wedding photos now, though. I mean, puppies are cute, but we need to see Taylor in that dress. Flo Rida Saint and Todd Terry playing in just a sec. It's
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and back tomorrow morning. I know, on a Sunday, Flurries, Will and James. If you've missed anything from breakfast this week, fear not. Be here tomorrow morning from 9. Joel Dommett hanging out on the show, talking all about the NTAs, which happened earlier this week, and also who he thinks should be on the new X Factor panel, which has got me very giddy that this is coming back to our screens next year. Flurries, Will and James, back in the morning here from 9, and here's Usher and Will I Am Now.

0: brilliant Olivia Dean plays on Hits Radio. It's Scott Clark for Saturday night. Rumours this week that she could be doing a Christmas song. Can you imagine that? It's Christmas number one written all over it, isn't it, to be honest with you? All right, I'm with you here on until 11 o'clock tonight, holding down the fort for Niall. Back at it after nine. Oh, with a big anthem. Hits
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10: We're back next week. The grand piano returns. Guess the song I'm playing and you'll win a grand.

Big tune from Zara Larsson. Has been a huge summer anthem, hasn't it? But we are declaring tonight the start of autumn. If you are ready for that with me, feel free to jump on the WhatsApp. Obviously, I've got a stonking cold. I'm sure you can tell. That's the start of autumn for me. And also, my wife, who has an autumn box in our loft, which I never knew existed until earlier on today. She said, can you get the autumn box down? And I didn't even know what was in it, to be honest with you. Involved a wreath and some fake pumpkins. So yeah, autumn's probably on, isn't it? Have you got an autumn box? Is that just a weird thing that me and my other half have, which I didn't even know about, to be honest with you? He's Destiny's Child now. Bugger Bay.

0: Mark Calvin, more than ready for the weekend. We're in the weekend. Saturday night on Hits Radio. Great tune. Love that. He's been praised, actually, this summer for the ultimate dad balance. I mean, my hat goes off to the guy. Being in Ibiza twice a week, still being a dad. Been pictured DJing whilst feeding his son, which I think is absolutely great. What a guy. Hey, thanks for being with me tonight. Hi to Sophie and Chelsea. They're dancing in the back of the car while their mate Kerry is driving them to the Mackie D's drive-thru. That, my friends, is how you spend a Saturday night. And on your soundtrack, on the way in the next 10 minutes, Ian Van Dahl, and I've got Louis Fonsi, Daddy Yankee, and Bieber on the way.
1: 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This is how travel should feel. 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

Bruno Mars, we Saturday night with I Just Might. And you know what? I've got a new favourite on social media. It's Sagala, following him on TikTok, letting us into all the secrets behind some of his massive tunes. It's great. It's proper geeky. Like, ooh, gotta get our geek on, haven't we, now and again? Here he is now with Lullaby on Hits Radio.

0: That is Saturday in a Song, isn't it? It's Scott Clark here, and I am giddy and I'm excited because Hits Radio Live is back. We are taking over for two massive nights of your favourite hits and throwbacks. And if you haven't got the dates in your diary yet, and if you haven't got tickets, if you're a regular at Hits Radio Live, I know because I speak to so many of you year in, year out after our concerts that book tickets there and then as the night happens, because it's one of the best nights ever. 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Get your tickets this Saturday night. I know you want to. Boot Your Love on the way. And Sabrina Carpenter as well before 10.
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0: Brand new Love Inc. You're a superstar. It's Scott Clark here in for Niall Gray. I've got one more hour left with you for the best night of the week. I know. I don't want it to end either. I've got a great tune on the way. It's going to take you back to the 90s in a flash.
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6: And now, the weather.
7: Outside, gloomy skies, a persistent drizzle, and a chilly wind blowing from the west, north, east, and south.
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14: We're back next week. The grand piano returns. Guess the song I'm playing and you'll win a grand.
0: Just got 10 o'clock. It's Saturday night with me. It's Scott Clark back on with the tunes. Now I've got you with the Sauce and Candy Staten after Tayo Cruz and Dynamite.

0: Alexa, that is I'm Good. It's here on Hits Radio. It's the best night of the week. It's Saturday night with me. It's Scott Clark.
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0: Yeah, you usually got Niall Gray at this time on a Saturday, but I'm here holding down the fort for him until 11 o'clock, and then Stephanie Hess takes over for Belters. It's a proper Saturday night, isn't it? Cozy season is on. Halloween stuff everywhere, which I'm kind of excited about, especially now being a dad. You can probably throw yourself in to that sort of stuff. But something I've seen this week, Christmas, it's here, left, right and centre. Apparently this weekend, one of the busiest weekends for Christmas shopping. What is going on? I'm still very much a December 23rd, 24th sort of guy. Not on the 12th of September. No way. All right, let's Christmas chat. More great tunes for you Saturday night. Philip George in a bit. I got Taylor Swift as well. After this, from Timbaland. It's a great tune. The Way I Are. It's playing here.

0: love this tune. Not quite that for ages. Philip George, Anton Powers, Alone No More is on Hits Radio for your Saturday night. It's Scott Clark. And thanks for checking in tonight. Hi to Bex in Slough, who is done and finished with Christmas shopping. I can't believe we're talking about this on a Saturday night on the 12th of September. Callum in Luton right now doing a late night pickup for his sister, saying good sibling award, please, Scott. Yes, consider it done. And stay right there, continuing for Saturday night. On before 10:30, I've got Ed Sheeran and a great banger from Sweet Female Attitude. Hits Radio.
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Hi, it was Sunny for Dara and MK. That is Asking, and that makes me feel like it's still summer, even though autumn's on, isn't it? It's gone cold. We're all moaning about it. Everyone's full of cold, me included. But listen, it's Saturday night, after all. So we're keeping it positive. It's Scott Clark with Ray after Khalees. Trick Me. It's him.

0: Love it. It's Ray, Where Is My Husband on Hits Radio for your Saturday night. And you know what? She might have actually found her husband. Have you seen? She's been pictured on some dates in the US with Michael B. Jordan, which is getting us all excited, not only because Ray might have found love, but she has also said that she won't be releasing any new music. She won't do a new album until she's found the love of her life. So come on, Ray, find love, because we need new music, right? All right, on the way with me before 11 o'clock tonight, I've got Sash getting warmed up for Belters with Steph after Pitbull. Give me everything. I'll play that for you the next day.
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Sync when they teamed up with Nelly, that is Girlfriend. Stephanie Hurst is on the way at 11 o'clock tonight for Belters. 2 hours of the biggest tunes from the 90s and the noughties and the 10s. You are going to love it. She's on the way soon. On with me right now, though, is Calvin Harris. This is Sweet Nothing on Hits Radio.

0: And it has felt like a bit of a fever dream tonight, being back with you on a Saturday night. Scott Clark, I'll be back with you tomorrow afternoon at 12. And Niall will be back here on Hits Radio next weekend. Standing by though, the legend Stephanie Hurst. She's here with Belters, 2 hours of the biggest anthems for the best days of your life. Have a great Saturday.
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11: 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Are you ready for the next 3 hours? The biggest 90s noughties and 10s dance throwbacks as the Belters are on.
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Belters. I'm Stephanie Hurst. This is Hits Radio. Dave Lee and Make a Move on Me. 3 hours of these huge 90s, noughties, 10s and 20s dance throwbacks. I had a call, Fedley Grand on the way, let me think about it. First up, Robert Rivera and Bang on Hits Radio.

This is Hits Radio. Ida Corr, Fedley Grand. Let me think about it. As always, I have chosen 3 hours of incredible dance tunes from the 90s, noughties, 10s, and of course, a few from the first part of this decade. We are 6 years in, after all. And here is a tune that all of a sudden reappeared. This was huge in the summer of 2002. And thanks to our friend TikTok, of course, went viral. Milky, Just The Way You Are on Hits Radio's Belters.

0: till 2 this morning. Turntables on next. We have Vinyl. As our Vinyl belter is ready to go. One of the biggest dance tunes of the 1990s. You ready? Can you hear the crackles? This is Well Played. The cover's in a bit of a state as well. It's all ripped, to be honest, because this was literally at the front of my record box for years, sampling a tune from the 1980s by a lady called Donna Allen called Serious. And the vocals on this by an Australian lady called Victoria Newton. Oh yes, It Can Only Be Strike, and You Sure Do. Enter the chart at number 31, right at the back end of 1994. And then just, we played it in the clubs and it just built and built and built. Got to number 4 in April 95 on vinyl.
1: Yeah, let's do this.
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1: Let's do it.
0: On Fresh Records. Got a big F going round in the middle on the turntable.
1: Let's do it.
0: Oh, I have played that piece of vinyl so much over the years. It's not that crackly either, is it?
1: Let's do it.
0: I don't think I've ever cleaned it either. If you would like a particular dance floor belter to be played from vinyl, it's got to be from the 90s or noughties, because after that, we kind of went digital a little bit. We stopped playing vinyl for a short time, of course. Steph at hitsradio.co.uk. Another one for you next week. If you've got any suggestions, get them in. Belters continue through till 2 o'clock this morning. Dario G before midnight. Also, DJ Sammy and Fragma and Red Light, along with Armin van Helden. Next.
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Dario G. And Sunshine. DJ Sammy on the way. And Heaven. And Fragma. And Tucker's Miracle. Red Light. 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

For listening, DJ Sammy and Heaven, and hello to Katrina and Rob, who just started their email with the title Corona question mark. What? With a lime in, oh, you mean the tune? All right, not a beer. I'll get rhythm of the night on After Midnight for you here at Hits Radio as we play the biggest 90s, 90s, 10s and 20s dance throwbacks. 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

0: play that for you if you've just joined us tonight. Maybe you've just found Belters. We're on show 258. Yes. You've missed a few. Yes. Fine, welcome aboard. Stay with us in a sec. I'll have James Hype on the way and Blonde and Liquid Sweet Harmony all before midnight.
1: 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Stephanie Hurst's Belters.
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Urza on till 2 this morning. Hello to Vicky King, who's been on saying, Steph, love your show and we listen each week. Could you please do a shout out to my boyfriend, Andrew, and say happy 3rd anniversary of us being official for the first time after 17 years of being on and off. And the first song we danced to after reuniting after 7 years was Loud Luxury and Body. Oh, playing out for you guys. For Vicky and Andrew tonight, Loud Luxury. Looking forward to listening to the show tonight, she says. Gonna be listening while celebrating at home. Oh. Belters at Hit Radio, Liquid and Sweet Harmony. And Scanty Sandwich, because of you. All on the way before midnight tonight.

0: Jackson. A sample from a Motown tune called Shooby Dooby Dooby Dooby Day. From the 70s. Right, to come after midnight. Tonight's Forgotten Belter and Corona's Rhythm of the Night plays next on Hits Radio's Belters.
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0: Just gone 12 midnight. I'm Stephanie Hurst. The Belters continue. Joel Corey on the way and Alison Limerick. First up, Corona's Rhythm of the Night.

for Katrina and Rob tonight. Corona, question mark. Oh, yes. Always rhythm of the night. Getting us underway in our second hour of Belters tonight here at Hits Radio. 3 hours every single Saturday night into Sunday morning of the biggest 90s, noughties, 10s and 20s dance throwbacks. Oh. Klingend and Jubel. The Nora and Pure mix. Such a tune. And tonight's Forgotten Belter coming up too. You won't have heard it in ages. That's to come. And solo music and fade. The Belters are on till 2 at Hits Radio.

Fade. Hits Radio's Belters. Oh, this next tune. So good. In fact, a few tunes on the show tonight from 1995 plays you Strike, and you sure do. And our forgotten belter comes from 95 as well. This, produced by Paul Oakenfold. Grace, Not Over Yet on Hits Radio's Belters.

Our vinyl belter and future belter, which is to come after 1 a.m. this morning. But this, of course, reworked. Is it 2021? Fred again? Billy, Your Loving Arms. This very much like Strike and You Sure Do, which I played earlier as our vinyl belter, didn't really hit the charts. It stalled at number 38, but then we were playing it in the clubs non-stop, and then it just flew up the charts. Number 6 in 1995, The Underheard, Billy Ray Martin, Your Loving Arms, tonight's Forgotten Belter on Hits Radio.

0: What a voice. Billy Ray Martin, Your Loving Arms. Produced by The Grid, who gave us a tune called Swamp Thing. In fact, one half of The Grid, Dave Ball, was a member of Soft Cell, who of course gave us all those huge 80s hits, including Tainted Love. It's like a family tree, isn't it? Dance music and music. Billy Ray Martin, Your Loving Arms, reworked by Fred again in 2021. Another forgotten belter for you next week. Alison Limerick on the way. Oh, Where Love Lives. Along with Joel Corey and M&EK and Tiësto's Red Lights. All to come on Belters.
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0: monster tune, isn't it? What a voice, Juliet Roberts. David Morales presents The Face and Needing You. Until 2, 90s, 90s, 10s and 20s dance throwbacks, Sandy B's You Make the World Go Round and Freemasons' Love of My Mind, all on the way before 1 this morning.
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